ain't got no strength for praying. Living on the street, can you feel what I'm saying? Looking for the next meal, trying to keep it real.

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My sweet Lord, tell us.

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1: And Jackie Coyle is leaving the studio and putting her coat on. Actually, while you're still here too, we wanted to send a cheerio to Jules, who's on the sick list at the moment.
2: So. Yeah, Jules, get better soon.
1: Yeah. I hope the music is soothing for you.
2: I couldn't find a track that would be the perfect one, so so we're just sending this little shout out now.
1: Yes, lovely. Okay, so bye-bye, Jackie. Oh, we're still having a conversation. No, we're not. The gig guide, we're still getting some gig guides, some gig information coming in on the text line. I'm going to be doing that after 10:30, so 0400 03 1067 if you'd like to be included. This week, I think it was over the weekend, Melbourne has lost one of their legendary musicians, multi-instrumentalist Tony Hargraves has passed, and Tony was a foundational figure in the Melbourne folk rock and acoustic community. He was one of the founders of music at the Lowy, the Lomond Hotel, much-loved music venue. And he was a member of bands such as the Whirling Furfies, where he played piano, accordion and vocals, and also Aintree Suite. We're going to hear a track from the Whirling Furfies. It was released back in 1990. And we're going to hear a track that was co-written by the main songwriter in the Furfies, Frank Jones. It was co-written with Frank and Tony in 1990. Tony also produced the album. So Tony Hargraves will be joining the Michael Harris, the fiddle player from Whirling Furfies, who passed quite a few years back now. So here is the Whirling Furfies with Tony Hargraves.

That was lovely. Revisiting the Whirling Furfies from 1990. And features there Tony Hargraves on piano. And also he co-wrote that song, Look Up in the Sky, with Frank Jones. Our thoughts go out to Tony's family and, of course, his very close-knit music family here in Melbourne. Now, I better catch you up what we've been listening to, too. Right at the top there, we heard from Madeleine Peyrou from her Bare Bones release back in 2009, and that was I Must Be Saved. We had a great Harrison Kennedy, Miltau and Siegel, or Vincent Siegel on cello. And that was Here Comes Sunday Morning. I think that's caught you up. And we're coming up to 20 minutes past 10 o'clock, and I have announced I'm going to be doing the gig guide just after 10:30. So we're about to start the birthday list, so hopefully I can get some tracks in before then. First on the list this morning, born on the 16th of August 1915, and he died in 1976, is Melvin Jackson. Who? Probably best known for Little Son Jackson. We're going to hear Rockin' and Rollin'.

Celebrating the anniversary of the birth date of little son Jackson, blues guitarist and singer. He was a contemporary of Lightning Hopkins, born on the 16th of August 1915. He was born in Tyler, Texas, and Jackson's mother played gospel guitar, and he played early on in a gospel group. The Blue Eagle Four. He became a mechanic and served in the US Army during World War II, after which he pursued a career as a blues musician. He recorded a demo, sent it to Bill Quinn, the owner of Gold Star Records, and in 1946, Quinn signed him to a recording contract and released Freedom Trail Blues. In 1948, it became a nationwide hit in the US, and Jackson recorded for Imperial Records between 1950 and 1954, both as a solo artist and with a backing band. That song we've just heard, his 1950 Rockin' and Rollin', was recast by later musicians as Rock Me Baby. I'm sure there's a lot of you out there were yelling that out. I almost heard. Right, so that's little son Jackson. Also, last Sunday, the 16th of August 1951, Eric Bibb celebrated his birthday. He was 75. I'm going to play a track from Eric way back, because, of course, his recording material is so prolific, you could choose anything, really. But I've gone way back to 1997, Warner Music. The album's called Me to You, and some special guests, including Taj Mahal and Pop Staples. So we're going to hear a track with Taj Mahal, Sing Your Song. Happy birthday, Eric Bibb.

Alligator recording star Luther Allison, born on the 17th of August 1939, and he died way too early. I know I always say that. 1997. we're going to leave the birthdays there just for the moment. The Royal We, we're going to be doing the gig guide right now. And then we're going to pick up with John Lee Hooker, two tracks from John Lee. I thought he deserved it. Had a birthday, the anniversary of his birthday, 22nd of August, born in 1917. But no, we'll give you all that info after I finish the gig guide. It is, 24 minutes to 11 o'clock. And looks like John Boothroyd is filling in this morning for Jan on Southern Style. So he's going to be along with you at 11 o'clock. Tom C. Needers and Jumpin' the Blues at 1. Vince Peach with Soul Time at 3 p.m. Then Lindell Wilkinson with the Afterglow 5 till 7. Followed by Miss Goldie and Boss Action 7 till 8 o'clock. See? You don't need to go anywhere. Stay right where you are. Now, firstly, I'll mention the couple that came in on the text line. The Prairie Oysters are playing this Saturday at Rattler's Saloon, Main Street in Mornington. And that one starts at 8:30 and it's free entry. Also, I know I saw another one. As we pass it, happy birthday again to Graham Lang. Yes, now the Hornets, Craig text in to say that they're doing their Wolf and Willie at Johnny's in St Kilda on Friday at 8 o'clock. Thanks for that, Craig. Also, there was another one. Rachel Clark Duo with Harvey Blues playing tomorrow, that's Thursday the 20th, at Portoni Woodford Pizza and Bar in Balaclava, 6:30 to 8:30, and that's free entry as well. Right now, also tonight, Susie So Blue is playing the Drunken Poet in West Melbourne at 8 o'clock. Tomorrow night, Cam Waters Blues Band will be guests for the Hume Blues Club at Thornbury Bowls. The Nomads are playing blues in the basement beneath Driver Lane. On Friday, Tony J. King at Gordon's Corner in Balnarring at 6 p.m. Cole Snap plus Blues Jam at Research Blues Club at Prosciutto Brothers Bar in Eltham, and that's at 7 p.m. Peter Hatchell and Groove 67 at Lyrebird Lounge in Ripponlea at 7:30. Phil Manning with Matter Lake and Spectrum, the Legends of Sunbury, will be at Bird's Basement. And you can check birdsbasement.com for all the ticket details. Joel Lewis Hammond Combo is playing Ragtime Tavern in Preston. Jump the Shark are at the Drunken Poet in West Melbourne. On Saturday, Wayne Drury is at the Door Gallery Cafe in Fyansford, 3 p.m. That's down Geelong way. Joshua Batten Band at Brunswick Artist Bar in Brunswick, 4:30. The Breadmakers are at the Union Hotel in Brunswick, 5 till 7. And what else have we got? I know if I turn the page, there's bound to be something. Stalling for time. Matt Dwyer is at the Drunken Poet in West Melbourne at 9 p.m. On Sunday, Charlie Bedford playing Blues, Brews and Barbecues at Hop Temple in Ballarat at 1:30, and the Elwood Blues Club House Band plus Jam, the Lyrebird Lounge in Ripponlea at 4 p.m. And Andy Baylor's Chicken Skin Orchestra with special guests Callie Orty and Sarah Carroll, plus lots more.
are at Memo Music Hall in St Kilda at 4 p.m. Frankie and the Bad Cats are playing the Rainbow in Fitzroy. Dan Dinnan and Shorty at Woodlands Hotel in Coburg, 4 till 6. Lowdown and Dirty are at the Painted Lady in Ballarat, 4 till 7. And Benny Peters is special guest with the resident band, The Blowout, Yorkshire Stingo Hotel in Abbotsford. And we played Benny Peters at the start of the show this morning. The Detonators are at the Union Hotel in Brunswick, 5 till 7. Phil Coyne and the Wayward Aces are down at the Sleepy Hollow Blues Club at Geelong Lions Breakfast Club, 6 till 8. I think the jam starts around about 3 o'clock. Next Tuesday, the 25th, Nick Charles will be special guest at the Embass House of Blues at the Flemington Bowls, followed by the Blues Jam. Okay, that's it for the Gig Guide. As I always say, get out and get out and catch some great live music right here in Melbourne, but do check the venue before you venture out. Right, back to the birthday list. John Lee Hooker, born on the 22nd of August 1917, died in 2001. We're going to hear a couple of tracks. The first one is the Duets album that he did with lots of different people. This track is with Ry Cooder and Johnny Johnson featuring on piano. Also, it features the trio of backing vocalists that worked with Ry Cooder for many, many years, Bobby King, Terry Evans and Willie Green. Here's John Lee with This Is Hip.

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had the moon arise. Yeah, and the sun was sinking low. I can't find my baby. Wonder why did the

Two tracks there from John Lee Hooker, celebrating his birthday, 22nd of August 1917. First one we heard was with Ry Cooder and Johnny Johnson. This is Hip, also the great backing vocal trio, Bobby King, Terry Evans and Willie Green. That last track was a 1950 United Artists single, Moon is Rising. Right, one more on the list, and that is guitarist Debbie Davies. And Debbie will be 74 on Saturday, born on the 22nd of August 1952. We're going to hear an instrumental from Debbie, as you would imagine, and this one was written by Duke Robillard, called Fishnet. Happy birthday, Debbie Davies.

0: Guitarist Debbie Davies, the last on our birthday list this morning, turning 74 on Saturday. Happy birthday to Debbie. That was a Duke Robillard composition, Fishnet. And guess what? Mick Elliott's digging it. Rock on, Nick. We probably need to... we've done that one. Tick. Thank you to our wonderful performer members, Alex Burns, Anthony Shorty Short, Ben Rogers, Instrumental Asylum, Checkerboard Lounge, Craig Horn and the Hornets, Jeff Atchison, Greg Walsh, Hamish McLeod, Jim Green, John McGrath, Calliope and the Blues Messengers, Kieran Fields, Opelousas, Pepper Creek Revival, Rachel Clark Duo with Harvey Blues, Reza House Concerts, Mon and Bruce Novak, Rob George and the Baker Smith Gamble. Thank you. 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We'll be back with the last track.
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Well, welcome to Southern Style. John Boothroyd here presenting the program this morning. Jan Dale is taking a well-earned little break, and she will be back next week. So I hope you enjoy the next couple of hours of the usual music from Southern Style, bluegrass and blues, Cajun, old-timey, etc. And many thanks to Helen Jennings for another top 2 hours of Roots of Rhythm. It's always great to have a listen to Helen on the driving on the way in, which was fairly pleasant. A little bit of drizzle, but I think we need a bit of rain, don't we? Okay, we opened with Bull Harmon and Bull's Eye and a tune called Fiddle Fest, and it featured Bull Harmon on guitar, Tammy Harmon on bass, Jimmy Campbell dobro, Steve Cox on the banjo, and Hal Cattrall on the mandolin. Right, we'll go straight into to a couple of songs now. Firstly, from Harold East, and a song called Once More. And it features Cindy West on lead vocal, and it has Harold East on the dobro, Ricky Simpkins on mandolin and fiddle, and James Sebra on guitar. It's from an album called Sliding to the Moon, recorded in 1994. So they're a multi-instrumentalist group from South Carolina. And then we'll have Ramona Church and Carolina Road from an album called Carolina Memories. And that's the title of the tune we'll be playing, which was written by the mandolinist Lorraine Jordan. And that has Ramona Church on vocal and banjo, great banjo player, Jeff Michael on fiddle, Tom Langdon dobro, Dan Well group from South Carolina. And then we'll have Ramona Church and Carolina Road from an album called Carolina Memories. And that's the title of the tune we'll be playing, which was written by the mandolinist Lorraine Jordan. And that has Ramona Church on

Well, that was Ramona Church with Carolina Memories, and before that was Harold East with the song Once More. All right, moving straight into more music. Here we have the Nashville Jug Band, and it's a song called Crazy Blues. And it features Jill Klein on lead vocal, Sam Bush on fiddle, Mike Henderson steel guitar, and others. It's one of those albums that has a heap of assisting artists. Don't always explain who's playing what. But anyway, the music's good, and that's the main thing. And in this song, Jill pays tribute to Mamie Smith with her version of Mamie's big 1920s hit Crazy Blues. Then we'll follow with singer-songwriter Paul Croft, the late Paul Croft, with one of his own songs called I'm Movin'. He co-wrote with a person named Cadillac Holmes. And it's from an album on the Strictly Country label out of Holland. And it's called Too Bad You're No Good. And it has Paul Croft on lead vocal, Ronnie McCory on mandolin, Mike Bubb on bass, Tom Bresch on guitar, and Jason Carter fiddle. So that's a pretty good lineup. Great singer-songwriter, and who was inducted into the Nashville Songwriters Hall of Fame. Then we'll have a third one from a local band, String Theory, not operating these days, I don't believe, from an album called Trimmed in Red, and it's a traditional song called Walk Along John. Lucy Wise is on lead vocal and playing Appalachian Dulcimer. Priya Schwal Kearney on fiddle, Evan Davies banjo, and Claire Alloway on French cello. It was a short-lived band out of Victoria. So we'll start the a string of three items with the Nashville Jug Band with Crazy Blues.

0: Well, that's a lovely tune, isn't it? From the local band String Theory. Pity that they're not a group any more these days. Well, who knows what might happen down the track. But it was just a five-song EP recording done back in 2010. And a little bit unusual with the instrumentation. Usually you'll find in a string band there's a guitar in there somewhere, but not in this case. It has an Appalachian dulcimer, a fiddle, a banjo and a French cello, but all very effective. And before that we heard from Paul Croft with one of his songs called I'm Movin', and we opened with a Nashville jug band with Crazy Blues.
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0: Okay, you're listening to Southern Style. John Boothroyd filling in for Jan today for a couple of hours. Jan is having a little break, a little holiday, so well deserved too. Okay, this is a. Oh, if you have felt like singing, sending a message, SMS to us in here at PBS, that would be good. Let us know that you're listening, and perhaps a comment on the tracks or what I'm doing right or how I can improve. Please go for it. The SMS number is 0400 03 1067. Okay, an old timey tune. It has got vocals, but doesn't state who's singing what. So it could be any of the five that make up the band called the Improbabilities, recorded in 1999 from a self-titled album. It's a tune called 4 Cent Cotton. They're from Seattle in Washington. And it's a rather swingy version of the tune. They base their version on the fiddle playing of Lowe Stokes, who was a fiddler with the Skillet Lickers in the 1920s. Really nice tune with featuring fiddle, banjo, guitar, harmonica and bass. Then we'll have a tune called from a group called Ida Red, and it's a combination of Goodbye Booze and McKinley Waltz. So there's a bit of everything in there, an old-timey string band that spends their time living in southern France and Asheville in the US in the Appalachian Mountains. So it's a nice little live in France or live in the Appalachians. Sounds pretty good. And then we'll round off the three tracks with a tune from the Red Mules from their album called Old Time Music, and it's called Run Boy Run. They're from Ohio. Firstly, the Improbabilities with 4 Cent Cotton.

Well, a very pleasant instrumental tune called Run Boy Run from the Red Mules, and that's from a Merrimack label cassette of 1992. You wonder whether some of these cassettes that came out when that was a popular way of presenting music, whether it I guess is probably available for downloads, but in physical form probably never made it to CDs or likely to go onto vinyl. But anyway, it's great music. And yeah, the Red Mules. And before that, the band called Ida Red with a medley of Goodbye Booze and McKinley Waltz. And we opened with the Improbabilities with 4 Cent Cotton. Thanks to a couple of people who have sent messages in. JP in Brunswick's enjoying the show. Yes, it is John presenting today. And also a nice message from Peter Somerville, who particularly liked the opening instrumental tune. And, of course, Peter is has been a long-standing supporter of PBS, both as a member and with his music, and has been in on various occasions playing live to air with various groups, including the Burning Bridges, which is the family band. So we enjoy getting messages from Peter and his friendship to PBS. And if you would like to join up, and thanks to all those that have joined up too. There's plenty out there. But if you'd like to add your name to the list of supporters of PBS, you can get some information from our website, pbsfm.org.au, and just follow the prompts to go into membership. And it has a list there of the different membership categories. I'm sure there's one there that will suit you. All right. What do we got next? We've got, Tony Rice. Haven't played a Tony Rice track for some time. It's an early one. It's 1986. And it's his take on the Gordon Lightfoot song, Early Morning Rain. And it has Tony on guitar and vocal, Todd Phillips on bass, and Jerry Douglas on the dobro. And the song is probably one of Lightfoot's most popular compositions, and sung here by a guitar and vocal hero, the late Tony Rice. And then we'll follow with a song from Alison Krauss and the Cox Family, one of their bigger known songs, Will There Be Any Stars? And it features Suzanne Cox from the Cox Family on the lead vocal. And it's from an all-gospel collaboration. Alison Fox moved from playing bluegrass into the country music field, and very successfully too. But hopefully she'll return in part anyway back to the roots of the music that she loves, and that is bluegrass music. But we're going to open with Early Morning Rain from Tony Rice.

Very nice music from Alison Krauss and the Cox Family with Will There Be Any Stars. And before that was Tony Rice with the Gordon Lightfoot song, Early Morning Rain. I'd like to thank some people. It's always good to thank some people that are supporting PBS with some dollars to keep PBS going, and their support, knowing that they're behind the station, and we appreciate that very much. And there's a lot of performers who are very involved with PBS. It's a two-way thing. PBS helps the performer get the news out of gigs and support playing their music on the station. It's all a benefit to the musician themselves. So many thanks to Baker and Bunn, Beyond the Sea Band, Craig Hannaford, Emmy Ryan, Nick Charles, O Gibson, Peter Somerville Banjo Academy, Potato the Spud-Shaped Tabby Cat, a performer, how about that? The Weathered Heads, Vader Fame, and Zachy the Zydeco Kitten. Many thanks to those performers, and also to our patrons, C. Hutchie, Craig and Linda Sansom, Getty the Brown Hound from the Pound, Ken and Valerie Johnson, Rinnie and Tails Blackadder, and Walter Vales. Thank you very much for your support. And just by the way, if you want to catch up on the program at another time, or want to have another listen, it's all archived on the PBS website, so you can listen to it when it suits you. Just go into the website pbsfm.org.au and just follow the prompts to go into the performers and the actual program that you want to have a listen to. So that's always good. And in addition to that, on the website is a listing of the playlist of all the programs. So if you want to catch up with what I'm playing, for example, probably tonight there'll be a list on under Southern Style listing what I've played, the artist, the title that I've played, and the album that it is off. So you can sort of catch up if you wanted to find out more information, or go into listening to it on the archive. So it's all there. Right. The Lost World String Band, one of my favourite bands. They had two albums out going back in the early 1980s. They're a real fun band. I'll play another track from the same album a little further on in the program, four or five items down the track. This one's an instrumental. And it's called Struttin' with Angeline, which is really a bit of a take on Angeline the Baker, the well-known fiddle tune. And it's a National Steel Guitar instrumental playing what is really Angeline the Baker. Features the playing of Gerald Ross on guitar, and they're a group, or were, I guess, hopefully they're still going, but it's a long time since they recorded this, from the Boston and Michigan area. That's called Strutting with Angeline. Then we'll play the Maddox Brothers and Sister Rose from their album The Hillbilly Party Band. It was recorded in 1952, and it's entitled I Wish I Was a Single Girl Again, which was a song written by Lulu Bell Wiseman and Scotty Wiseman. And the Maddox Brothers and Sister Rose promoted themselves as the most colourful hillbilly band in America. Would have loved to have seen them perform. Apparently they were really magic. So it's got Rose Maddox on lead vocal, Henry Maddox, Cal Maddox, Don Maddox, and backing session artists. And Rose Maddox sang bluegrass later in her career, produced about six CDs featuring her fine voice. And we'll finish the little set with a song by Jimmy Murphy. It goes back to 1978 and is called Wake Me Up, Sweet Jesus, a song that Jimmy Murphy composed.
He's from Republic in Alabama, and it has Jimmy Murphy on lead vocal, Ricky Skaggs on mandolin, Jerry Douglas dobro, Tony Williamson guitar, and Flo Murphy on harmony vocals. But firstly, the Lost World String Band with Strutton with Angeline.

0: Jimmy Murphy with Wake Me Up, Sweet Jesus. And before that, the Maddox Brothers and Sister Rose with I Wish I Was a Single Girl Again. And opened with the Lost World String Band with Strutting with Angeline.
1: The Drunken Poet is Melbourne's most authentic Irish pub, with tribute Tuesdays, Irish music sessions, open mic nights, and live original music 6 days a week across from the Queen Vic Market. The Poet is proud to present Gary Allen plays Robert Johnson, Grace Forster, Rachel Clark, Knox Darcy Concession, Duncan Schmoll Trio, The Groove Tones, and Brendan Lloyd plays the songs of John Williamson. The Drunken Poet, proud PBS sponsor.
0: Right, we'll hear a little bit of local bluegrass from the band that I think is still performing, but not perhaps as much as they used to, the Hard Drive Bluegrass Band, and from their album called Lightning that was issued in 2005. And it's a song called, and now wait for it here, Lonely, Desperate, Miserable and Sad. Now, it's... Have a listen to it anyway. It's a great song. It was written by two of the members, Nick Dea and Mick Harrison. But it's a really good song and very well performed. Has Chris Jacobs on lead vocal and guitar, Lachlan Dea bass, Mick Harrison banjo, and Nick Dea on the mandolin. They're... one of the premier Australian bluegrass bands, the band leader Nick Dea has done so much for popularising the music in Victoria over the years. Well done to him. And then we have the new Loss. I'll get used to saying the Loss. I keep seeing Loss and think it's the new Lost City Ramblers, but it's not. It's the Lost World String Band from their album Ready to Wear. And it's called Fun with Music, and that's really what they do. Has Gerald Ross on the lead vocal on this. They're based in Michigan. The band doesn't claim to be a strict traditionalist in any sense, and they say we like to play our own interpretations of traditional tunes with old-time energy and spirit. So, and I think they do. And then we'll have an item from High Fidelity, one of the top bluegrass bands in America at the moment. It's called Gotta Get You Near Me Blues. And the band performed at the 2024 Mountain Grass Convention. Well, at least Jeremy and Karina Stevens did, two members of the band. And like many bands, personnel changes occur for various reasons. We are very fortunate to have had one of the top bluegrass bands perform down here at Mountain Grass, and High Fidelity didn't disappoint. They were fantastic. All right, local bluegrass, the Hard Drive Bluegrass Band with, wait for it, Lonely, Desperate, Miserable and Sad.

0: Oh, that was High Fidelity with Gotta Get You Near Me Blues. And before that was the Lost World String Band with Fun With Music. There was only one problem with that track. It only went for 1 minute 59 seconds. It's really should have been longer. Too late. And we opened with the Victorian Bluegrass Band, the Hard Drive Bluegrass Band, with Lonely, Desperate, Miserable and Sad.
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0: Well, I'm going to do a little tribute, not that he has passed away, but a little bit of an acknowledgement for one of the early legends of bluegrass music by the name of Bill Clifton. Some of you out there may have be familiar with the name. And if you're around long enough, you may have even seen him perform at Melbourne. He was probably the first American bluegrass recording artist to visit Australia. He was known as the Bluegrass Ambassador due to his travels and performing in many countries. He did concerts in Sydney, Melbourne and Adelaide in 1970. He also went to New Zealand, and that resulted in an LP issue of a concert there backed up by the Hamilton County Bluegrass Band. I saw him at his Melbourne concert, and the Hawking Brothers provided backup for him. He wrote many songs, played guitar and auto harp, and is a very well-respected vocalist. He was greatly influenced by the Carter family. Bill is now 95 years old. He's not performing music anymore, but he was, I think, up until the age of about 90. So what I want to do is play one of his classic songs that he recorded, this one in 1958. It's called You Don't Think About Me When I'm Gone. And it features Bill on guitar and lead vocal, Tommy Jackson and Tommy Vaden on fiddle, and Johnny Clark on banjo. And then I'll play a track from the album that came out with Bill Clifton and the Hamilton County Bluegrass Band, from an album called Two Shades of Bluegrass, recorded 1970, and it's called Blue-Eyed Elaine. And then I'll finish off with Peach Pickin' Time in Georgia. And that was, it's taken from a Bill Clifton concert in Sydney in 1970. It's a solo performance. It's Jimmy Rogers' song. So the three items go from his peak of his playing with his own bluegrass.

brass band in America in the 1950s, and then in his travels, in this case to New Zealand, and then a concert song from Melbourne. Okay, here we go with the first one, You Don't Think About Me When I'm Gone.

Well, I hope you enjoyed that little segment on Bill Clifton. I was fortunate enough to meet him in England as well, in London in particular, where he lived for many years performing. But yeah, very nice man. He was actually, his surname at birth was, well, it was William or Bill Marburg. And he developed an interest. They were from the northern states in America. I think his father was a stockbroker and very much into the finance industry. And when his son started to take up an interest listening to hillbilly music, his father wasn't all that impressed. And even though Bill became, I think, a stockbroker himself, but he maintained his interest in Carter family type music, and his father said, well, if you're going to be follow that track of becoming a performer, you know, doing this hillbilly stuff, you'd better change your name. So he changed his surname to Clifton. I think the family was all okay, but they didn't want the Marburg singing hillbilly music. But good on you, Bill. You're a great ambassador for bluegrass and old-time music. Loved the Carter family and did know them. And so it was nice just to play a little bit of a segment, give you a bit of an idea of who he was and his contribution to the music that we love. All right, here's the Cabin Creek Boys with Beautiful Brown Eyes. It's an old-timey number. Erica Testerman on lead vocal. That's a female, Erica, and guitar. Chris on the fiddle, Robbie Anders banjo, Martha Spencer, who I think some of the people will recognise that name. She's playing bass. And Jackson Cunningham, who partnered Martha on many visits here. He's playing the mandolin. From the very heart of old-time music, the Surrey County, North Carolina, / White Top, Virginia, / Galax, Virginia area. And I think you'll be able to hear that influence in the music. Then we have a group called The Bad Livers from their album Hogs on the Highway, recorded 1997. It's called Shufflin' to Memphis. And it's a tune that was written by two of the members, Danny Barnes and Mark Rubin. Danny plays or does the lead vocal. I'm not sure who plays the other instruments, but there is Ralph White III and Bob Grant, an old-timey band from Texas. And then we'll finish a little segment from an item from Jimmy Yangtze from an album called Boogie Woogie Beat. And it's called Yangtze Stomp. And I'm sure that Jim Cyanides, who's waiting to for his program to start, he'll enjoy this in particular because it's a really great piano piece. He's one of the original and best boogie-woogie performers. His style became very popular in the late 30s when swing bands included boogie tunes in their repertoire. So a bit of a variety in this little segment. We're opening with Beautiful Brown Eyes from the Cabin Creek Boys. And before I start, thanks to Rinnie and Tails for a nice message saying they've enjoyed the music. And Jan Dale is tuned in as well. So I'm glad she's on, sort of at home listening to the program and up and about doing well. Just a reminder that along with the New Zealand band, You, Me, Everybody, I'm getting my messages a little mixed up. I'll go back to Jan Dale. Both the North American bands that will be playing at Southern Style, November 11, around that time, John Roschman and the Jaybirds, and Seth Mulder and the Midnight Run. They'll be playing on Southern Style. So that's just great. So look forward to that in the 11th of November or such to listen to those two bands on playing live to air with Jan on Southern Style. So we'll go on now with the Cabin Creek Boys with Beautiful Brown Eyes, then the Bad Livers, and then Jimmy Yangtze.

Well, that was Jimmy Yangtze with Yangtze Stomp. Needless to say, a tune that he composed himself. That was recorded in 1939. You can sort of see where rock and roll came from, can't you? And before that was the Bad Livers with Shufflin' to Memphis, and opened with Cabin Creek Boys with Beautiful Brown Eyes. Just got a message, another message from Jan to say that on the 11th of November, which is the date the American bands that are booked for Mountain Grass, they'll be in the studio live with Jan, John Reishman and the Jaybirds, and Seth Mulder and the Midnight Run. And they'll be joining the New Zealand band Me, You, Me, Everybody, that'll be playing in a triple bill that night at the Brunswick Ballroom. So maybe pencil that one in if you want to hear some absolutely top music, three top bands on November the 11th. Right, the Sandy Valley Boys. This is a song called From My Window, written by Nelson Young, who was, I think, doing the lead vocal. Playing bass, Jimmy Fee on banjo, Jim McCall on guitar, Toby Stroud fiddle, and Suzanne Hatfield on the vocals. It's from a Vetco vinyl from 1975, a bluegrass band from Southeast United States, the Sandy Valley Boys. And then we'll have the Scruggs Brothers. That's Gary and Randy, the sons of Earl Scruggs. And most of you will be familiar with Earl, the banjo player. Gary Scruggs is taking the lead vocal and playing bass. Randy Scruggs is on guitar. And there's some vocal backing and instrumentation support on that. Goes for a little while. It's 4 minutes 28 of great music from 1972. Hobo's Lullaby, the song from written by Gobel Reeves. And then we have, we'll have a break and get on with a couple of blues items. But firstly, the Sandy Valley Boys with From Your Window.

0: The Hobo's Lullaby from the Scruggs Brothers. That was comes from a Vanguard album back in 1972. And before that, the Sandy Valley Boys with From My Window. I'd like to thank the following people, the following organisations for supporting PBS. Our Friends for a Decade, Dolly the Bull Terrier, Alan Hookey, John Forrester, John Keep, Leon Berger, Mark Dunn, Porter the Pet Dog, Tony B and Tony Earl, and to our two friends for life, Bruce Novak and Ian Alexander. Thank you so much for your support. It's John Boothroyd here today, filling in for Jan. She's taking a day off to do other things, and she'll be back next week. Hope you are enjoying the show, and thank you for the people that have sent messages in, and glad that you are enjoying the show.
1: 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Cocktail adventures as unusual as they are breathtaking, thunderous volcanic eruptions, the lure of a lush tropical paradise laid bare before you. Only at The Luau, Monday to Saturday, 212 Little Collins Street, The Luau, proud PBS sponsor. Rum ahoy!
0: One of my favourite blues performers is Roy Bookbinder, great finger-pick guitarist and understanding of blues, particularly the early people that back in the 20s and 30s, and did a lot of learning from the Reverend Gary Davis in his youth, learning the music and how to play the guitar, and he'll illustrate that a little bit here with an item called Over to My House from 1992 from his album The Hillbilly Blues Cats. And he learnt this from a recording by Blind Boy Fuller and Georgia Tom. And so Roy is on the guitar and vocal, and a musician playing harmonica that calls himself Rock Bottom. So I'm not sure what the story is there, but that's his name. And Bill Osher on the bass. And that's Over to My House. And then we'll have Del Rey, R-E-Y, and the Blue Gators with Nothing in Ramblin'. It's a song that was recorded by Memphis Minnie, and it's from a great little CD called The Best Kicking Mule Country Blues Volume 1. Kicking Mule was a label, a vinyl label, for quite a few years. And so this is, they've taken a heap of tracks from their catalogue, and called it the Best Kicking Mule Country Blues Volume 1. I don't know if there's a Volume 2. Hopefully there is. So Del Rey and the Blue Gators, they're from Santa Cruz in California. There's no information on the album of the band members, etc. We'll just enjoy the music. Firstly, Roy Bookbinder with Over to My House.

Nothing in Ramblin' from Del Rey and the Blue Gators. And before that, Roy Bookbinder with Over to My House. And I mentioned the harmonica player on that track was Rock Bottom. And thanks to the Tylers who sent a message in to say Rock Bottom is from the Detonators. So thank you for that information. It's just great. The people that are out there listening, enjoying the music. So thank you very much. And 761 sent a message in saying it was a great show, so I'm very pleased about that. Well, we're nearing the end now, and just a reminder that another couple of hours of top music coming up with Tom with Jumpin' the Blues coming in at 1 o'clock. So keep tuned, keep dry. A little bit of rain out there, I believe, but I think we need it. All right, as far as gigs, I only got, it's a couple of weeks to go anyway, but on at the Mountain Pickers on Tuesday 25th of August, the feature band will be the Quarry Hillbillies, who've performed there before. They're just great, with Chris Jacobs and Pete Fiddler. And I think others usually join in and with the music. So that's at the Ferntree Gully Bowling Club, 25th of August. And I've already mentioned what's happening on the November the 11th on Jan's show here with the American or North American bands that are performing at Mountain Grass. It'll be here, and then they'll be joining the New Zealand band that evening at the Brunswick Ballroom. All right, we'll hand it over now to James Allen Shelton with a lovely little instrumental tune called Song for Greta, a tune that he composed, plays the lead guitar. Ralph Stanley II is the rhythm guitar, John Rigsby on the mandolin, James Price on fiddle. And if we've got time, which I think we might have time for a little bit of it anyway, a song called Some Old Day from Helen Hoskins and Homegrown Grass. She does the lead vocal and plays the bass. It's a bluegrass band from Michigan. Firstly, James Allen Shelton with Song for Greta.

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0: Oh, that was awesome.

Yes, good afternoon and welcome to Jumpin' the Blues. Tom Sinides with you, taking you through till 3 o'clock with a mixed bag of blues and R&B on this very wintry day in Melbourne town. It's, got a bit wet after I parked the car to walk into PBS. It's wet and windy out there. It's a classic Melbourne winter day. But hey, probably a good day to stay inside with PBS next to the heater. I've got a stack of great music for you. Big thanks to John Boothroyd, another fine show, and sitting in for Jan. And Jan will be in next week with more Southern style music for you. I've got a gig guide coming up, and I've got a lot of stuff to tell you about on the gig guide, but you know, when I put this gig guide together, I always sometimes miss things. So if you want to message in, you can message in on 0400031067. And I'm happy to read it out if it's related to this program. And before we get started, I want to say a big congratulations to Steve Purcell, who organised the fabulous album launch last Sunday at the Fitzroy Bowls Club. It was fantastic. The weather was great. The band were hot, the Jump the Blues All-Stars, and backing those wonderful, wonderful singers, some of the best in this town, Kerry Simpson, Tanya Lee Davies, Tracy Miller, Lisa Miller, Yolanda Ingley, and Vivara on the violin. She was there. It was just a fantastic afternoon of music. And I got to meet some Jump the Blues fans there, which was good. It was a really, really good afternoon of music and what Melbourne does on a regular basis. We're definitely the music capital, I reckon, of Australia, Melbourne. There's always something good going on in this town. Hey, just before we start, I've got an email during the week from Con Pagonis, and he has a piece about what's going on at the Jazz Lab. He's interviewed Michael Tortoni from the Jazz Lab. They'd be the music capital, I reckon, of Australia, Melbourne. There's always something good going on in this town. Hey, just before we start, I've got an email during the week from Con Pagonis, and he has a piece

Wednesday was his birthday, and I thought I'd kick the show off because I just love Percy Mayfield material. This is a thing he recorded in 1952, a thing called Louisiana.

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I'm going back and try to find a wife, gonna settle down.

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0: just began to sow. 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I just began to sow. 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
1: Oh, wow, wow. That's the wonderful Effie Smith. Lifted off a fantastic release, Roy Milton's Milton Record Story, that Acrobat Records put out, and the name of the track is Answer to R.M. Blues. It's just fantastic stuff on this release. And let's see, before Effie Smith, we had Big Maybelle, New Kind of Mumbo, and played that, give that a spin regular here on Jump the Blues, just love it. And coming up, probably not too long, I've got a bracket of Mambo tracks for you. She recorded that for the OK label, New Kind of Mambo. And let's see, Katie Webster, piano player and singer with Lonnie Brooks. They put out a nice little thing there, Lonely, Lonely Nights. And at the top there, Etta James with Baby, What You Want Me to Do, the Jimmy Reed classic, done beautifully there by Etta James. And I see the Tylers were digging that. Good on you, Tylers. They're out there working hard. Message from Kim. Yes, Kim. I did read that. I just this morning. Frank Beard from ZZ Top passed away after recent health issues at the age of 77. And Texas boogie band that been playing for decades. It was sad to hear. They put out some really nice stuff. ZZ Top. And also, did I mention, Christopher Cann from Armidale has just donated a substantial amount of money to PBS. Oh, Christopher, thanks very much for that. That's fantastic. Wow. Okay. I've got our B3 Blues and Groove segment coming up shortly, but I just want to slot in a little bit of blues for you. Let's go to one by... Classic by Howling Wolf. This is Hidden Charms.

It's singer, guitar player Little Milton. What a classic. His version there, a live version, a Tin Pan Alley, and a longer version there from 1973, and on the put out by the Stax label. And let's see, before that, a classic by Howling Wolf from 1963 on the Chess label, Hidden Charms. And that's lifted off the wonderful Chess box set. Classic stuff there for you. Hey, yes. Going to move into our B3 Blues and Groove segment. We put the spotlight on the Hammond organ, and I've got a classic for you. This is live Jimmy McGriff with a thing called Groove and Blues. And I've got to thank Jan Dale for passing this on to me. A really nice release that Cannonball Records put out back in 1997. And it was a jazz organ summit at the Museum of African American History in Chicago, recorded live. And what you got was four fabulous Hammond organ players on that night. You had Charles Eland, Johnny Hammond Smith, Dr. Lonnie Smith, and Jimmy McGriff. Let's have a listen to Jimmy McGriff. This is a thing called Groovin' Blues.

0: Jimmy. Now, Jimmy, don't go nowhere.
1: Yes, how good is that? That's Groovin' Blues. That's Jimmy McGriff live in Chicago back in 1997. Wow, at a jazz organ summit that also featured Hammond organ players Charles Eland, Johnny Hammond Smith, and Dr. Lonnie Smith. What a night that would be for Hammond organ fans. Knockout. That little disc put out by Cannonball Records and passed on to me from Jan Dale. Good on you, Jan. That's fantastic. Thank you. Hey, Tez out there digging the Hammond sounds, and we all are here. Hey, I'm going to thank a few people shortly, but let's go to saxophone player Preston Love and his orchestra. This is the thing he recorded in 1956 with his band on the Dig label, Johnny Otis's Dig label. And I like this a lot. This is a thing called Country Boogie.

the wonderful Preston Lovely, a saxophone player, and a fantastic little thing called Country Boogie. And that's lifted off a really nice Ace recording. And don't they do it well? The legendary Digmasters Volume 3, Dapper Cats Groovy Tunes. And you get the spotlight put on three fantastic guitar players, Pete Guitar Lewis, Johnny Watson and Jimmy Nolan, who all played on the wonderful Dig label, Johnny Otis's Dig label. And there's a couple of, I think, volumes of this, the legendary Dig Masters, well worth tracking down. Hey, I'm going to go to a Sydney outfit that were around the 90s, the Big Top Blues Band, and they were Bruce Sponges on vocals, harmonica and tenor sax, Ross Muller on baritone and tenor sax, Robert Brooks on guitar, Peter Doyle on guitar, Peter O'Neill on bass and Daryl Jacobs on drums. And they put this little release out in 1995, Mad Love. And I just like this thing they do here, this Hawaiian twist. Let's have a listen. We'll thank a few people, eh?

Yes, the Big Top Blues Band out of Sydney from the mid-90s there, and a nice little instrumental Hawaiian twist, and failed to mention that joining the band on that track was Don Hopkins on the Hammond B3. Fabulous stuff. Hey, I want to thank these wonderful people before we go any further. I've got a little bracket of Mumbo tracks for you I want to play, but straight after we thank our patrons, and let's go to our performer patrons. A big thank you to Artie Del Rio, Blues Bus, Burnham B3 Trio, Cobra 45s, Dynamic Hypnotics, George Betrumless, Jeremy Hanley, Peter Bulkey, Peter Fogarty, Robert Urban and the Evil Eyes, Steve Purcell's Pearly Shells. Good on you, Steve. Thanks again. The Blue Souls, the Groove Tones, and the Jackson Combo. Big thanks to our performer patrons there. Our patrons, Andy Veal, Bernard Reed, Brian Carr from the book Music City, the book, Brian Willis, Con Pagonis, Dan Halpin, Dominic Lombardi, Ian Fraser, Jennifer Hampshire, John F. Supple, Kerry Stubbings, Mark Brunning, Michael Lugatatsis, Norman Hudson, Peter Hook, Richard Bladen, Simon Addison, Simon Minahan, Terry McCarthy, Terry Robinson, the Walters, and Wildwood Jones. Thanks to our patrons there. Our business patrons, Colour Tech in Collingwood, a big thank you. Ferguson Stained Glass in Fairfield. Good on you, Andy. Tinjar Roofing in Altona North, a big, big thank you too. Friends for a Decade, Al Baby, Catherine Costin, Elky the Hound Dog, our pet there, Jeff Lawson, Grant Nelson, Heinz Ship, Jason Lucerne, Kesty No Guest, Leon Cameron, Peter Lorimer, Ray Powley, Smokey from the Ulysses Club Yarra Rangers Branch, Susanna Sadler-Mead,

Wow. A mumbo bracket for you. And all those tracks lifted off a fantastic little release that Jasmine Records out of England put out, Mumbo Americano. And we'll just run through what we did. John Lee Hooker with Mumbo Chillin'. We also played the Mumbo Train. The Miracle Tones by the Miracle Tones. Mardi Gras Mambo, the Hawkettes down in New Orleans there, and the Celebrities, Mumbo Daddy. Hope you're digging those. Who's that there? I'll come back to that. We've got a few messages there. And Shorty has messaged in with a gig. I'm going to go into the gig guide, Shorty, and I'm quite happy to I've got you down on the gig guide, but I'm happy to mention it again. Dan Dinnan and Shorty at the Woodlands Tavern, Coburg, 4 to 6 this Sunday. Who else we got there? 848, thanks for that. And loving all the horns in the tracks. Been jamming along on the baritone sax. That's brother, is that Jim? Yeah, Jim. Fantastic. Hey, let's go straight into the gig guide. And we had another gig by some friends and longtime supporters of PBS. We had Marnie and Barry. They got a gig. They messaged in a gig with Dave Graney and Claire Moore down at Coulard, Sunday the 23rd of August at 2:30 p.m. in the Coulard Observatory. Oop, that's just jumped on me, but we'll see if I can find that. Coulard Observatory, Coulard Wetlands and Homestead, Lord Summers Road, Summers, and tickets from Human Ticks, I think it is, or www.coulard.org.au. Good on you, Marnie, Barry. Fantastic. Wow. Who else we got here? Thanks to Con Pagonis. Good on you, Con. Paul Williamson's Hammond Combo on tonight at The Counts in Monash University. Oh, fantastic. What a great band. Thanks, Con. Let's go into the gig guide, eh? Tonight, Susie So Blue at the Drunken Poet, Loman Acoustica at the Loman Hotel, the Nomads at Driver's Lane in the City, beneath Driver's Lane. That's tomorrow night, sorry, the Nomads. The Railway Gang at the Railway Hotel in North Fitzroy. That's tomorrow night. The Hume Blues Club tomorrow night at the Thornbury Bowls Club. And tomorrow night also Michelle Nicole and Friends at the Brunswick Green in Sydney Road there. Friday night. Pardon me, I think I need a drink of water. The Heavy Kicks with Tones. Driver's Lane. Jump the Shark, the Drunken Poet. The Big Boogaloo, which we had here on live. A couple of months back at the Loman Hotel. Lee Jones Trio at Wesley Ann. Saturday, Conqueror Route with the Lone Vanguard at Driver's Lane. Matt Wires playing at the Drunken Poet on Saturday. Wayne Jury with Danny McKenna, 3 p.m. at Door Gallery Cafe in Farnsford, I think it is. The Breadmakers with Plastic Section at the Union Hotel on Saturday, and Ezra Lee and the Boogeymen at the Fitzroy Bowls Club on Saturday. Putting on good things at the Fitzroy Bowls Club there. Pardon me. Okay. Sunday, we mentioned earlier, Andy Baylor's Chicken Skin Orchestra playing the songs of the band at the Memo Music Hall. Kerr Stevens at Driver's Lane on Sunday. Stingo Blues at the Yorkshire Stingo Hotel, I think featuring Benny Peters. Should be very, very good show there. They're always putting something good on at the Yorkshire Stingo Hotel, Stingo Blues.
Frankie and the Bad Cats at the Rainbow Hotel, Dan Dinan and Shorty at the Woodlands Hotel. Elwood Blues Club rolls on at the Liber Lounge around about 4 o'clock, and the Moonee Valley Drifters are at the Drunken Poet on Sunday. Tuesday, the NBAS Blues Jam at the Flemington Bowls Club, and Peter Baylor and Nick Haywood are playing the tunes of Willie Nelson at the Drunken Poet on Tuesday. Fantastic. And check out these venues. Always something interesting on the Uptown Jazz Cafe, the Jazz Lab, Paris Cat and Lido Jazz Room. Always something interesting there. Hey, let's head off to Chicago, and we're going to play a track from mandolin player Yank Rochelle from his release on Del Mar Records, Chicago Style, and a nice version of In the Early in the Morning.

Oh, that's Dr. John there. Dr. John with Art Blakey and Dave Fatman Newman from their release Bluesiana Triangle. Came out way back in 1990, and their wonderful take there on Life's a One-Way Ticket. Isn't that the truth? Let's see. Before that, we had a singer, Angela Strelli, from her release Ace of the Blues, out on Antone's Records, and she was part of that scene at Antone's in Austin there, scene for many years. And her wonderful version of Take Out Some Insurance there, the Jimmy Reed classic. And right at the top, mandolin player Yank Rochelle from his album Chicago Style at Del Mar Records, put out back in 1979 in Chicago there, and his version of Early in the Morning. And I see on the computer that Mick Fleming is messaged in. And he says, thanks for the Yank, Tom. Big fan. Mick Fleming, big fan of Yank Rochelle. Who wouldn't be? Hey, good on you, Mick. Going to head off to Sydney. Piano player up there, Bridie King. She put an album out, Blue Ivories. And we're going to take a track here, Down the Road a Piece. And this features the vocals of Pat Powell.

you going when I saw you going down the street the other night? I wasn't going nowhere. I've been where I was going. You know, I sure would like to latch on to some of that good boogie-woogie tonight. You mean some of that fat boogie? That's what I mean. Well, that's what I mean.

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3: Okay, going to move into a nice little release titled Blues from All Points with Vince Salerno and Jared McLeod, and sax player Vince Salerno, I should say, put out this little thing on Pravda Records. When was it? Back in 2021. They do mainly a blues album, but they do a nice little Zydeco thing here, ATV. Let's play that, eh? Big thank you to Jonathan Toynton from Werribee. Just signed up to Jump in the Blues. Good on you, Jonathan. He's back. That's all we want to see. Good on you, mate.

0: Wow. That's, yes, Chicago piano player and organ player Barrelhouse Chuck lifted off a really nice release. 35 years of Chicago Blues Piano Volume 2, and it's a knockout, is what you just heard there. Hey, rapidly running out of time here. I want to squeeze in some great tunes for you before I get out of here. Don't forget, Vince coming up with Soul Time, so don't go anywhere. Lots of good music coming up right through the afternoon.
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4: 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You're listening to Tom Sinnedy's Jumpin' the Blues show on 3 PBS FM radio in Melbourne, Australia. Now don't touch that dial, because it's the only thing that makes sense.

Time for me to get out of here. A couple of tracks there from Ian Collard. Beautiful release, Swamp, Stomp and Boogie. And he had Grant Comerford on bass helping out and Jason Lucerne on drums. Fantastic touch there by Jason Lucerne. Just really nice release, this one, well recorded. Came out in 2014. Ian Collard, singer, guitar player and harmonica player, and playing around with Collard Greens and Gravy and all sorts of things. Thanks for all the messages. Thanks for, really appreciate it. I'll be back next week with more tunes for you. And I'm going to leave you with some sort of big band sounds. I've got one here lined up. Red's Ride. This is Red Boyd and his orchestra from 1952. See you around. Take it easy.

Good afternoon, soul folks, and welcome once again to Soul Time. My name's Vince Peach. I'm going to be with you right through until Lindell arrives at 5 o'clock, and I've got some great tunes here for you today. Even got a little outing from New Zealand coming up in the show today, so something to keep your ears peeled for, as they say. But big thanks, as always, to Tom for Jumping the Blues. Great show. Oh, man, you can't go past it, can you? So good. So let's stay in the vein, shall we, and kick off with this track from Coco Taylor.

Now, finishing that little bracket off with a track from the legendary James Carr. And that's what I want to know, one of his great girl wax recordings on one of the early club hits back in the day as well. That came out in 1967 and was huge, huge back in the day. Great track from James Carr. In the middle, Joy Love Joy. Track called In Orbit, recorded in Chicago, 1967. And just another one of those great Billy Davis compositions. Can't go wrong, can you? And kicked off with Coco Taylor on a Willie Dixon tune, Wang Dang Doodle. That was also distributed and put out by the Checker, by the Chess Brothers on the Checker record label in 1965. There you go, two from Chicago, one from Memphis. Not a bad way to start the show, I think. But now it is time to pay a little tribute to Ruby Mae Stackhouse, who was also known professionally as Ruby Andrews, and it was a Chicago-based R&B singer. Had some hits as well, not too many. She was born in 1947 as well, so only in her 70s when she passed away last week. Sad to see. And a great singer back in the day. But we'll play half a dozen tracks of hers now. And, you know, take a minute. There's Ruby. Great little track. This was her biggest hit. Casanova, Your Playing Days Are Over.

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Solar Go-Go at the Nightcat in Fitzroy, 8pm till 3am, Saturday, September 19. 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

Ruby there, that track there from 1969, Everybody Saw You. All the tracks so far have been on the Zodiac record label out of Chicago. And that one there, just absolutely brilliant again, Everybody Saw You. Back in 68, Ruby went up to Detroit and recorded the brilliant Just Loving You, which is still a classic at the all-nighter scene in Europe and the UK. Such a big record. Recorded, as I said, 68. Brilliant. Just Loving You, Ruby Andrews. And we started off with Casanova. Your Playing Days Are Over. That was a 67 track. And it's actually got a really good flip on this one as well. I just don't believe it. Well, worth getting hold of anyway. If you haven't got your Ruby Andrews records, you should at least have Just Loving You, one of the best records on the soul scene for a long, long time. Anyway, we'll carry on with a few more, but we'll dip into the 70s for the next three. This track recorded in Chicago in 1970, around, I think it was May 1970, so it was quite halfway through the year, but here we go.

Ruby, you got to do the same thing to keep me as you did to get me. What a great title for a song as well. And she went back to Detroit for that track as well, though it was actually recorded in Chicago. The songwriters and the production were all out of Detroit, and that was recorded all again for Zodiac Records back in 1973. Whatever it takes to please you in the middle. That was another nice Zodiac track from 71. And again, Ruby, you know, you can't knock that voice, can you? That was a two-parter, that one. We heard part two of that track. And we started off with Gotta Break Away. And again, another classy bit of Chicago soul from 1970. And it's a great loss, Ruby Andrews. I don't have all of her records, but those I have, I really enjoy, and I hope you enjoyed our little tribute there. Mr. J, good to hear from you. And also, 550, and was enjoying the Zodiac tracks as well. And a big thank you to the phone number ending 069. I'm not back on the bike yet, but it's only probably a month or so away before we saddle up the Triumph once again. I can't wait, I tell you. Anyway, the SMS line here is 0400 03 1067. You want to drop us a line? Always good to hear from you. Always. What I'm going to do now, I've got a track on the turntable now, which has been sat in the collection for years, but I've noticed just of late that it's been coming up on people's wants lists, so I thought I better dig it out and have a listen. So you can have a listen as well. Track recorded down in Texas.

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What an incredible group they are. They're the Masqueraders. Made so many good records. And I believe that was Charlie Moore on the lead vocals on that track, one of the co-founders of the Masqueraders. But then Lee Wesley Jones also had a spell as a lead singer, and it's hard to find out which tracks they all recorded on. But that track there, I Ain't Gonna Stop, recorded in Memphis, 1968. You don't get much better than that fine vocal performance. We had Little Sister in the middle. And that's a group out of San Francisco that was put together, recorded and released by Sly Stone. And the lead singer on that was Vanetta Stewart. And it came out on the Stoneflower record label, Somebody's Watching You, out of San Francisco, 1969. And we started off in 1964 in San Antonio, Texas. And a track called No Time For You came out on the Backbeat record label. And there's Sam Peoples, Jack Martinez, Don Henderson, and Emmanuel Gracie made up the group, who I think changed their name originally from the Deltones. But there they are, the Commands, No Time For You. Hope you enjoyed them, because we're going to head to New Zealand.

Now, there's Othea Barnes. Othea Barnes, now, she had a famous brother called J.J. Barnes. Of course, he recorded the Please Let Me In, Real Humdinger, etc. But his sister, Othea Barnes, also recorded some great tracks in Detroit, including the one we've just heard for the Coral record label, Take My Heart and Soul, recorded in 1968. We were in Chicago before that with Holly Maxwell and Don't Say You Love Me Until You Do, a J.J. Jackson pen track on the Star record label and released in 1966. And we started off in New Zealand, of all places, with a track from Maria Dallas and a thing called A Little Bit of Soap. And there's lots of versions of that track, we know, but Maria doesn't do a bad job of that. And that got a release on New Zealand Viking Records or CBS in Australia. So, well worth looking out for her version of A Little Bit of Soap. Well, we're only about 8 or 9 minutes away from our 6 Northern Soul tracks, so we'll get a move on with their 3 more tunes for you. We talk about Tommy Hunt a lot on the show. Here's one from him right now.

Lenny O. Henry, out of New York, track called Across the Street. Fortunately passed away in 2014, but recorded that track in New York back in 1963 for the Atlantic subsidiary Atco Records. We had Chuck Jackson in the middle, one of my all-time favourite singers out of New York. A brilliant track there called Hand It Over. It came out on the Wand record label in 1964. And we kicked off with I'll Make You Happy, a Jimmy Radcliffe tune there that Tommy Hunt recorded for Capitol Records in New York in 1966. And Chuck and Tommy, good mates, both recorded for Florence Greenband's record company at the same time. And Chuck, of course, went over to Motown and Tommy went over to Capitol Records, and neither of them had the success after that that they enjoyed while they were with the Scepter One thing. So, you know, it shows you don't change boats midstream, I suppose. Nice to get a little message of one of our patrons, Stu. Thank you very much. And another Macca was in London. Went to a record shop. They were playing Soul Time. Why wouldn't they? Great record. Great record it is. Now, let me thank, because I haven't done too much thanking so far today, have I? Let me thank all the former patrons who are DJ Andrew Young, Dave Sharples, DK, Soul DJ out of Elwood. Also, DJ El Bastardo, Fulton Street, Jeff James, Jeremy the Kid Robertson, also John Harper, Louisville Gold, the Modernist DJ, Southside Soul. Good to see they had a good night at the Odeon last week. Very sorry I couldn't get there. Also, the Off Topics and the Sweethearts. But I will be at the next Solar Go-Go, which is coming up next month. If you haven't got your tickets yet, you better jump on board. You know what happens if you leave it to the last minute? You won't get in. So, I mean, it's at the NICAT this time, so it'll be a big night. Get your tickets sold, folks, and we'll see you there. Right, we're going to get into our six Northern Soul tracks, and we're going to kick off with an absolute banger from the Wigan Casino days. You'll know this when it starts up. It is. It's a bloody stomper. Let's get Sasquatch. Yes, I think this is a button. There we go. Yes.

0: Another of my all-time favourites there from the Adorables. Brilliant group out of Detroit. Included Pat Lewis on the vocals there. As I said, came out on Golden Wales, recorded in Detroit 1965. And ooh boy, that was their third 45 and such a good track. Irene and the Scots before that also out of Detroit, but this time on the Smash record label. And I'm Stuck on My Baby, that was from 1967. Detroit again before that, this time with Ann Perry, and That's the Way He Is on the Theoda record label. A bit later that one, 1970. And another Detroit track before that from the Hesitations, and I'm Not Built That Way, which was released on the Cap record label with Soul Superman on the flip. And it's well worth picking up the Hesitations LP, Soul Superman. Got some amazing tracks on it that weren't released on 45s. Another Detroit track before that, this time on Dito Records. And the brilliant Ronnie McNair, Sitting in My Class. His first record, he's now the lead singer of the Four Tops. So there you go. And we started off with him. Man Without a Woman, Michael and Raymond, I would say. That was a New York track, recorded in 1967 and released on the RCA Victor record label. But then again, maybe that's also a Detroit track because it is a Pied Piper production. So probably all six of our tracks today out of Detroit, and that wasn't intentional. Just a bit of serendipity there, a happy accident, but worked out well. Hope you enjoyed our tracks, because I thought they were all pretty brillo today. And I do like that Detroit sound, brilliant dancers. Right, we're going to go to Chicago to start our slow ones off. So we'll have a little message first, so I think.
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D.D. Warwick there. Oh, I love that track. Got to get a hold of myself. That was one of their Blue Rock recordings. It recorded in 1968 in Chicago. And it's such a good song. Got to get a hold of myself. Freddie Scott in the middle. An all-time classic, that one, on the Colpix record label out in New York. And Hey Girl, well, we know it's a... Jerry Goffin and Carole King composition, and just brilliant. And started off with Fontella Bass, the Rescue Me Lady, with her brilliant version, A Soul of the Man, out on Chess Records from 1965. And there you go, Soulbugs. Only got half an hour to go, and looks like Larry Quicksticks is in today. So don't go away, loads more great sounds for you. Our friends for a decade, Adrian Goff, Kathy Valentine, Christine Bryant, Craig Filbert, Daryl and Daisy, also Into and Under, David Johnson, Dylan Whitaker, Fred Bain, Graham Phelps, In Memory of Ralph the Dog, also Ita Whitaker, Jenny Santalucia, Joe Anderson, Kathy Evans, Mark Smith, Mr. G.T. Ford Performance, Robert Famati, the Sacred Heart Cricket Club in South Yarra, and the man from Seoul, Mr. Justin Roach, out there in Kensington. And there are wonderful, wonderful friends for a decade. You can join them just by jumping onto the PBS website, like the Dusty Dimes have just done in Sandringham. And they are now performer patrons to the Duke Joint. Matt will be happy about that for sure. I got a message off Ed. It is the start of the Premier League season this weekend. And like last season, we still haven't got no one who can score goals. So I can't see too much happening. Anyway, let's have a listen to Don Covey and the Good Timers. Let's turn the volume up.

0: Yeah. Oh, this thing is so groovy. Mellow, mellow, mellow. Wait till I get my breath and we're gonna do this thing all over again. R.I.P. I says R.I.P.
1: Yeah, that's E. Rodney Jones. Yes, he was a Chicago DJ, worked for WVON radio in Chicago. And he used a backing track from Bobby Treetop's Wait Till I Get To Know Ya. And he put together that R&B time, part one and part two. And it was part two we had to listen to there. Recorded in Chicago in 1966. Gene McDaniels before that, on a locally released track as well on the Liberty record label, Walk With A Winner. Brilliant track, arranged by Jack Nish as well. Just a good song and a bit of a favourite on the scene, that one as well. And we started off with Don Covey and the Good Timers and their classic hit from 1964, Mercy, Mercy, which is not bad, is it? We don't know. I'm going to stop bringing more of that stuff in, Don Covey, Joe Tech, Soda Shredding type stuff. I don't really get enough of it on the show because I do get a bit carried away with the Northern tunes, which I love right so much. I got a message about him. The Tough track right there, killer backing track. Same as Wait Till I Get To Know You. It's not what I just said. Of course it is. But well done, 725. You know your stuff, which is excellent. Now, where are we going to go? Back to Chicago. Why not? You know, if you're into soul music, Chicago, Detroit, Memphis is a hard places to avoid. And I don't know, I find Chicago is where I like most of my stuff from, though. I'm pretty partial to the Detroit stuff as well. Though we've had no Motown today. I'll make up for that next week, though, so, folks. But we will. We'll go to Chicago next. But first, I'll thank some of my patrons. Adam Fox over in Maylands in Western Australia. Also, Point Leo Andrew. Brett McPherson. Bronx Boy Jones. Daniel O'Meara. David and Andy from Resi. Also, Dave the Evertonian. David Headband Holmes. Dave Wilson. Ed Ball, Ed Pickett, Elaine Miller, Ellery Hoskins and Aaron Simpson down there in Rye. Hi, guys. Also, Fiona Collier, Jeff Marks, Glenn Butler, Glenn Mansfield, as well as Glenn Reynolds and Graham Miles, Hutchie Nine, Ivan Edwards, James Cunningham, Jeffrey Weitzel, Lauren Henderson, Leonard Puglia, Lou Stewart and Luke Mitchell. And they're about half of our patrons, all brilliant people who support this radio station and this show. Can't thank you enough, really, but I can't. But anyway, off to Chicago.

Yeah, that's a bit of a different thing, you might say. That's a group who I know absolutely nothing about out of New York. Picked that record up in, in Smith Street, in a record shop there. It's called Get It by a group called Chelsea Bank, and was recorded in New York in 1969 on transparent yellow vinyl. I did play it out for a while, but it hasn't been in the box since about 21. Not bad, though, is it? Masked Man and the Agents, or Bethia, who wrote all their stuff. I Wouldn't Come Back, out on Dynamo Records. They were out of Washington, Dynamo, of course, out of New York, and they recorded that in 66. And we started off with The Profiles, who gave us Take a Giant Step. There they were with a Andre Williams produced track called Got to Be Your Lover. How was that? Right, let's thank some more of our wonderful, wonderful patrons. They are Warwick Lawrence over there in Northcote, also Walter Vallis, Theo van der Werf, Tess Healy, Teresa Hanlon down in Newtown, also Sunshine Cross, Sue Langley, the Brookfield Steve Williams, Steve Taylor, Stephen Donaldson, Shane Wright, and Sean O'Grady, Roger Wilson, Robin Grace, Richard Thorne, Richard Hewitt. We haven't had him in for a while now, so I have to get on to him, so folks. Also Ray Griffiths, Randall Smith, Peter Nielsen, Paul and Bernadette van der Zandt. Also over in the States, Paola Perez. We've got Natalie Ramsey and Mr. UT Poole, Mr. Schmoo, who is a pet. Also Mike Essler, Mick Bench, Michael Langraff, Mary Napick, and Mark Hockner in Toorak. There are wonderful, wonderful patrons. And our friends for life, Alexander Marriott in Barwin Heads, Ben Totti, DJ Lady Soul, also Danielle S, Dave Reeder, Hugo T. Armstrong, Jimmy Rogers, Carl Lattice, Les Sim, out there in Point Lonsdale, Luke Saunders, Neil Shepherd, Nikita and Mieta, also Paul Cousins, Paul Cridge, Dr. Roy, and finally Soulman Stephen Williams in Brunswick. Have you got your tickets for Solar Go-Go? Have you got your tickets for Queenscliff Music Festival, where I've got seven spots on the Saturday? So if you're about in Queenscliff over the festival time, be good to catch up with you. It's been a while since I've been there and I have missed it. Well, we've only got 5 minutes to go. As I said, Larry Quicksticks is up with some tunes for you, so don't go away. It would be... It will be good, and I'll take a leaf out of Ed's message and bring in a whole load of Motown next week. It definitely will. Here's a track I've always liked. Again, another Chicago track, though.

Yeah, Jessie Jo Armstead, a Stone Good lover. She wrote with all the greats. She wrote with Jack Ashford, Valerie Simpson, and Nick Ashford. She had so many good records of herself. Great composer, great arranger, great producer. And as you heard there, not too shabby a singer either. Well, that's all from me for this week. So, folks, I'll be back next week with some more tunes for you. And don't forget to get your Solo Go-Go tickets, though, because they will sell out. And, you know, you don't want to be stuffed and not have one. So till next week, you all look after yourself. I'll leave you with Esther Phillips to say goodbye. And Larry will be on right after this.

Good afternoon. You're tuned into the Afterglow here on PBS FM. My name is Larry, taking you through till 7 p.m. That last track there was from ZZ Hill, That Ain't the Way You Make Love. Of course, sampled by Madlib and MF Doom on the Mad Villainy record with Fancy Clown. Before that, we opened up the show with Chicago Gangsters from their 1976 album Gangster Love. That track was All the Way. That last track there was from ZZ Hill, That Ain't the Way You Make Love. Of course, sampled by Madlib and MF Doom on the Mad Villainy record with Fancy Clown. Before that, we opened up the show with Chicago Gangsters

So she will be back next week. But until then, you have me all the way through till 7 p.m. But before I go any further, hooly dooly, the last 2 hours of Soul Time with Vince Peach. If you missed it, head to the website pbsfm.org.au and check it out. This one here is from Celine Desberg.

0: The Womack Sisters, this tune, If You Want Me. Pretty excited they've put an album out on the Daptone label. These are sisters BG, Zimani and Kutcher, who are granddaughters of Sam Cooke, daughters of R&B and soul royalty Womack and Womack, and of course the nieces of Bobby Womack. That's the Womack Sisters on Daptone Records. Huge stuff. Prior to them, we heard from Patchwork Inc. with It's Just the Rain, and we're going to come back with a few more after some messages. Don't go anywhere.
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Ooh, got to send a lot of love out to some people on the text line. Get yourself together, baby. Hello, sending a lot of love out to Huddy Winkle, the whistling drummer, Joey Lightbulb, Harvey the Dog from WA, Judith Thornbury, of course out to my Luxa-eaten friend Shell Pack, Toby or Tony, Tommy Z, and to Thea Lang. Hooly dooly. If you'd like to get in touch, 0400-03-1067 is the number. D. Edwards, I Can Deal With That is the track we have right now. Prior to this was another Daptone Lord, Doug Shorts with Casual Encounter.

0: Alicia Myers, I want to thank you. Huge, huge tune, of course, sampled by Busta Rhymes, Mariah Carey, DMX, 50 Cent, Queen Latifah, you name it. Theo Parrish, they've all done it. Huge. We're going to come back after a few more messages.
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Alrighty, what are we listening to here? A bit of Sharon Revol with Reaching for Our Star. Prior to this, we heard from Leo's Sonship with I'm Back for More. I've got quite the spectrum of messages here. Send some love out to Lily saying, ooh, I've not heard the OG I'm Back for More, only the Al Jolson cover. I don't believe I've heard that one, but I will be checking it out. Gotta send. Also, a lot of love out to Otis, who turned 11 yesterday. A big happy birthday, Otis. Hope you are celebrating and continuing to do so. Nominating 875, who said shout out to Hannah, Larry Cleary in love. Not sure if that's directed at me, which is true, and yes, proudly. And to our number ending in 648, saying I feel moist. Well, it is wet out there.

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2: Going to enter a little faster bracket of music here. Before I do, I'm going to take a bit of time to thank some of the lovely people that support the Afterglow. I'm going to start off with Friend for Life, Roger Jones. Thank you. Friends for a Decade, Stephen Davies, Sam Healy, Miranda Robinson, Mike Sewell, Matthew Church, Lottie Boom, Chicka Rocker, Grace Powell, Christiana McCudden, Billy Boom Shakalaka May Pal and Belinda Kate. I'm going to get to the others later. But right now, I'm going to dig on a favourite of mine, Willie Hutch. This one, Tell Me Why Has Our Love Turned

This track here, Sizzling Hot from Paradise. Sending this one out to a few lovely people on the text line too. Number ending in 607 to Lady Love Potion, to Woodsy in Berlin, to number ending in 087 digging on a couple of tracks ago, Vera with Take Me to the Bridge. And after that, we heard from Twinkie Clark with Awake O Zion. And that brings us up to speed. It's just gone 6:10. Or 10:10 if you are over in Germany, as Woodsy is on the text line. And we're going to keep this tempo going for maybe one more and then begin to slow it down as we make our way to boss action at 7.

I got through a few of them earlier, but it is time to thank a few more people. People that keep this station's lights on and the tunes going. I'm going to start by thanking the performer members here on the Afterglow: Agostino, Boggle, Brian Eldorado and the Tuesday People, Bumpy, Cardigan Weather, CJ Comerford and the Supertones, Cooking on Three Burners, Danny Walsh Band, DJ Lady Soul, Drop Keys, Emma Peel, Fred Rowan, Greg Norton Smith, Hayden Meggett, Jack Howard, Jerry, Kylie Ordist, Lady Love Potion, Love Action, Love and the Weather, Mondo Freaks, Moods of Love, Pablo and Maybell, The Best Kittens, Rubita, Steppers, The Meltdown, The Night Parrots, The 7-Ups and Wilson.

And we're going to sort of rattle off through the patron members here. Alex Lowe, Andrew Delaney, Ava Sutherland, Hope, Bridget Crisfield, C. Hutchie, Chris Stewart, Daniel Lyons, David and Andy in Reservoir, Elena Firth McCoy, Gary Laidlaw, Groovy Drew, Gus the Scruffy, Bassett Harvey, Jennifer Caniston, Jim Shaw, Joanna Roach, Jude Leon, Kransky Kranger, an advocate for the Chiweeny, Megan Tucker, Monique Hook, Rainbow Wildcat, Rennie Boy and Sunny Boy, Robin Lim, Ross Jennings, Sasha Sawyer Crumby, and Shannon Mendoza Trotman, Simone Walsh, and Smoosha Face. We will get to the business members in a wee bit. I'm going to send some love out to Cass, going for an evening walk on the text line. 0400 03 1067 if you'd like to

0: This week at Bar Open, In the Upstairs, Tuesday, Make It Up Club, Wednesday, Stink Tank the Drag Show, Thursday, Bad Flaneur, Friday, Mia Zawa, Saturday, Slow Grand Fever with Richie 1250, and Sunday, Crocs. 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
4: Got to mention the track we heard before that break. There was Giovanni D'Amico with Italians in a Line. Just got an interesting text from a Bruce. Just put a proposition forth for some consensual toe licking. Well, it's not my thing, I'm not going to yuck your yums, but I will decline. I'm going to use this little loop we've got going here from Tommy McGee to thank the business members here on the Afterglow. Damon Hughes, marriage celebrant in Preston. Donna Cameron, personal style and colour analysis in Carlton North. Ethical Clothing Australia in Fitzroy. The Labour in Vain Hotel in Fitzroy. Marcus Roberts, architect in Trinity Beach. 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Long, long list, but could be longer. We could get some more of you on there. Never too late to sign up. That's enough waffling from me for a little bit. This is Tommy McGee, Now That I Have You, and this is the 86 original.

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Don Downing, Dr. Boogie, this track. Prior to this, we heard from Wisdom, I'm So In Love With You, and Pomoja, Ooh Baby. Before that, Miss Goldie popped her head into the studio to say that they are like papaya and lime for her. Two records that always stick back to back. So big love to Miss Goldie for also knowing what's up. Got to send some love out to some other people on the text line. Philly, shutting their computer. Hell yeah. Number ending in 592. Saying, ooh, baby. Tony Poole. Strong name, Tony. And thank you. And a big, big thank you to Lizzie. Thanks for your lovely message. We've got about 24 minutes. Until Miss Goldie takes over with Boss Action, but until then,

more I get, the more I want. Teddy Pendergrass on this track, sending some love out to Peter in Coburg. Sending some big love out to T-Bone and the Dennis Street Gang. Ooh, this one is wrapping up.

back to Willie Hutch. Song about being broke and in love. I've got no fucking money, but yeah.

Big love to Big Time Rod and to Shawnee on the text line. Music's telling his story. We're going to dip away from this vibe just for a wee bit. 7 p.m. Scotty will take you through with Boss Action.

Right now we've got Kaj Rio with Hot Mezcal playing. What have we got to do this week? Tonight you can check out the Rookies, the Rook's Return. Hooli Dooli, the Proteins are back tomorrow at Old Plates for their penultimate night of their residency. Get on down to that. Friday, into Mood at the Nightcat. Hello. Saturday, AK Zeb and El Fuentes at Wax Lounge. That'll get you through the next few days. Those are my recommendations.

Johnny and the Expressions, Now That You're Mine. We'll just quickly throw in a little Soft Daddy edit of that. Send some love out to Goldie on the text line. Ooh. For Mora at Bodrigi tomorrow with Cantrips on Support. Hello. You can dig on that.

0: just announced at the Nightcat. South London poet and musician James Messiah lands next month, and Italian DJ and producer Grover makes his Australian debut in November. Plus, coming up, Johnny Chops, Habstract, and Golden Plains fan favourite Adriana, playing a six-hour set September 5th. Every Sunday, it's Domingo Latino with salsa classes, a live band, and dancing till late. The Nightcat, live and late since 1994. 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
3: Time for me to get out of here. Bit of George McCoy and Gwen McCrae in the background. The Rub, sampled by The Coup with Fat Cat's Bigger Fish from the album Genocide and Juice. Prior to this, we heard from Sampa the Great with Heaven, taking a sample of Light of the World. I'm So Happy, that one, which I've been playing a bit of on my fills. But that's enough from me. Got to send a lot of love out to everyone who has reached out on the text line. Anyone who is listening in, whatever you're doing, hope you're having a lovely Wednesday evening. About 10 seconds, Miss Goldie's going to take you through to 8 p.m. with Boss Action. Lots of love. That's me out.
4: 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Journey across Black America through the 60s and the 70s as I mine my 45 collection for the Platinum.

Welcome, welcome. I'm Miss Gordy. This is Boss Action. Big thanks to Larry Quicksticks for a most excellent show. If you want to listen back, pbsfm.org.au. Go to the Afterglow page and relive the magic. We have a little bit of a different show for you today. You may have heard one or two of these songs on Soul Time today. The great Chicago songstress Ruby Andrews passed away this week, and I've had a bunch of her records for a bunch of years, and I thought we'd play some of them tonight in each of the brackets. So we're going to start off with a little bit of sort of R&B, and I believe the first record that came out on the Zodiac label, which she recorded on mostly for her career. This is from 1967 and it's Ruby Andrews. Let's get a groove going on. If you want to get your groove on, over text 0400 031067. And if you want to know what these records look like, go over to Instagram and follow me, Miss Goldie 45 RPM, because we like the 45s, baby.

0: Little Robbie there with I've Got Troubles of My Own on the RSVP label from 1964 out of New York City. Before that, we had Candy Reid managed to slip in a 50s record. Who'd have thunk it? What was I thinking when I put these together a few days ago? Candy Reid, Give Me Love. Out of California on the Vanguard label from 1958. Dorothy Williams, The Well's Gone Dry, out of Memphis on Gold Wax, 1965. Bit of a Northern Soul classic, really. And Ruby Andrews up the top there with Let's Get a Groove Going On, 1967, out of Chicago. As I said, we are highlighting the beautiful Ruby Andrews at the moment. And more after these messages.
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0: All right, as I said, Ruby Andrews special. Now, this next one is an absolute Northern Soul crossover classic. Always think of the lovely Vera Sutcliffe, who was part of the soul scene in Melbourne, who sadly passed away 15, 16 years ago. And this was played at her funeral. I always think of her. And this sound is the sound that we really love from Ruby Andrews. And it's written by the guys from the Brothers of Soul. It's one of those records that is, there was this great sort of movement between Detroit and Chicago. People like Joe Armstead and Brothers of Soul coming over.

and writing records and making records with Chicago artists. And this is a beautiful, beautiful track. I hope you're going to enjoy it. Ruby Andrews, you're tuned into Boss Action with Miss Goldie.

There's a record in real time that reminds you never use house needles. I did that at the beginning of that record. First time I ever played it out at a soul do back in the early 2000s. And I've always brought my own needles since, what can I say? Even to radio. And that little set was kind of a snapshot of the kind of soul that was being played in Sydney at the turn of the century. Very different to Melbourne, just depended on where people went, the older English people. You know, Vince Peach was a Wheel attendee back in the UK, so liked the more R&B and Four to the Floor. There were some great DJ collectors that had gone to Stafford in the 80s, went to Wigan in the 70s, but then went to Stafford in the 80s and also liked that crossover soul sound. And these four records were all records that were played back then. Bobby Reid, The Time Is Right for Love, on the Bell record label from 1970. One that would be no stranger to you, Charles Brimmer, The Feeling Is In My Heart, out of New Orleans from 1967. The Stoppers, Comeback Baby, on the Jubilee record label, New York City, 1966. And 1968, of course, Ruby Andrews, Just Loving You, on Zodiac, out of Chicago. Shout outs to CQ and Honey. I'm glad you are enjoying the tunes. And the lovely Liam Flanagan, who just signed up to Mystic Brew. Thank you for giving PBS a little bit of your coin. Let me thank a few people while I have the mic open. My friends for life, Sally Stevens, Fred Mitchell, Eugene Tin, Downtown Don, CQ and Honey the Dog, Brother Jim. They are my friends for life, my friends for a decade. We have Will Horton, Tim Bentley, the Mixtress DJ, Chuck Roche, Stephen Davies, Rick Howell, Mussy the Dog, Marcel van der Schoot, Christina and Dan Simpson, Julian Hopper, Jan Fletcher, Icon Lola Mutt, Hugo the Cat, Dougal Pepperoni, Boris Purbrooks, and Andrew Seekers. Thank you all so very much. And to my business patrons, La Splendide out there in South Yarra and Hawker Hall Restaurant in Windsor. All right, let's have a little listen to a little record out of 1970 from Ruby Andrews. You're tuned into Boss Action. I'm Miss Goldie. We are halfway through the show. If you want to send a text, I would love to hear from you. Hear what you're cooking for dinner, what plans you've got, all that sort of thing. Oh, we also have an anonymous person from Box Hill who's become a proud PBS member. Thank you so very much. Just wants to give PBS a couple of bucks to keep us on the air. We love it. We love it. We love it. You can do that at any time, pbsfm.org.au. 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

0: Experience the uncharted archipelagos and rare beauty of the South Seas, teeming with romantic adventures in a glamorous spectacular of rare beauty. 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Only at The Luau, Monday to Saturday, 212 Little Collins Street. 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Rum ahoy!
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5: This is Bosco Man from Penrose Records. 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

Absolute Chicago diamond there. Doris and Kelly, You Don't Have to Worry, from 1967 on the Brunswick record label. Out of Philly, we had Della Humphrey with Don't Make the Good Girls Go Bad. The lyrics are absolutely fantastic on that one. And that was from 1968 on the Arctic label. Back to Chicago, we had The Little Foxes with So Glad. Your Love Don't Change on OK, also from 68. And at the top, Ruby Andrews with All the Way. Zodiac record label, Chicago, 1970. Last bracket, we have Kristen in the studio ready and raring to go for Bleeding Black Hearts review. So stick around on this wintry, wet evening. And shout outs to 391 Cooking Dull and Passed Your Driving Test. Loving the tunes. And I think that's amazing. I don't know how to drive, so good on you. All right, let me thank my patron saints, the Betty Rumblers Classic Car and Cycle Club, Steve Kongs, Ronnie the Goldenest Retriever, RIP, Pin, Paul Ellis, Nick Wolstenholm, Luella Bates and Little Pookie, Kirsten Atkinson, Jürgen, Jack and Guillermo the Cheeky Dogs, Bronx the Dog, Belinda Kite and Arthur Dumoulin Gaffney. Lovely, lovely, and my performer patrons. Steppers, Soul Messon, Pablo Maybell, Kylie Aldous, Kurt Rainbow, Eugene Hamilton and the Money, DJ Johnny El Pajero, David and Curtis, the cutest kittens, Dave Bowman, Dave Boots, Brenda, a.k.a. Huddy Winkle, and Andrew Kay and the Imperatives, and of course, Miss Lily Pilly. Now, a few things to say. Check out the Get Down on Triple R tomorrow. We have Carly Aldous and Reg Aldous from the Steppers will be doing the show. If you are looking for something to do tomorrow night, get down to Old Plates Record Bar. Proteins will be playing live. And I think that's from 8 p.m., second to last one. I will be getting down there for the last one. Can't make it tomorrow, sadly. So there's always things to do. If you're looking for a little bit of gospel soul, gospel funk, also at Old Plates Sunday, 2 to 5, Stephen Williams will be playing some records. Last set, we are going to go with, I always have to shout out Clem from Dillon. He asked me to message last week. I've just seen it at the top of my page. And also, I won't be here next week. So Lady Love Potion will be taking boss action. Safe hands. Safe hands. We're going to play a couple of Ruby Andrews tunes to end it out. And a few others. The playlist is up. This first one, co-written by Jo Armstead, as I was talking about her earlier. And the second one, written by the Brothers of Soul. I love the little soul world of the 60s. What an exciting time it would have been around. I just wish they'd all had hits. That said, Casanova, the track I'm about to play, was probably the record that charted the best for Ruby Andrews. I think it got to about number 9 on the R&B charts. So this one did quite well, and I believe there's a sort of dancier, disco-y version of it. But funnily enough, I like the ballad. Hope you do too.

The Midnighters doing the Northern Soul classic Ender, It'll Never Be Over For Me. Thought I'd play that for Ruby Andrews. Stick around for the next show. I will catch you in 2 weeks. Say soulful and have a lovely, lovely rest of your week.

Greetings, one and all. Hello. Welcome to yet another edition of Bleeding Black Hearts Review here on PBS. My name is Kristen, and for the next 2 hours, I'll be bringing you goth rock, dark wave, synth pop, EBM, industrial, and post-punk. As always, before we get started, massive shout out to Miss Goldie for the last hour of boss action. And as always, the action was boss. Sounds like she's going to have a week off next week, so come back for whoever it is that's filling in for her next Wednesday night. As always, the text line is open and ready to receive your messages. 0400-03-1067 is the number. If you're overseas, you just pop a +61 in front of that. And as always, Mark and Valentina, first in off the ranks, got the gin in hand and ready to boogie down. And it's a good thing, because the first song was chosen just for you, Mark. But before we get into that, an acknowledgement of a new patron member to the show, Pajama Kelpie of Collingwood. I know who your human is. Nice to have a dog member. Thanks so much for signing up as a patron. Let's get to the tunes now. Mark's favorite band, Rosetta Moan, aka Rosetta Stone, with Shadow here on PBS.

After heating up the city over 2 weeks this winter, Now or Never closes with a spectacular night of sound, light and live performance at Melbourne Town Hall on August 30. My Disco returns for their first hometown performance in 4 years, joined by laser legend Robin Fox's immersive spectacle, Presence, and the world premiere of Knock by Korean artists J-Ho Yoon and K-Young Jin So. 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

Yes, the legendary March Violets with Children on Stun, going back a bit there. And of course, regular listeners to the show will know the band of the same name, no doubt. That's where they took the name. And before that, Paralyzed Age with Nocturne. Before that, October Burns Black with You. And started that off with Rosetta Stone and Shadow from 1993's Adrenaline. Yes, that's right, Mark. We were talking just the other night at the Black Cab gig about what a great album it is, indeed. And shout out to Lady Alexa and her lovely human Louise on the couch with cuppa and treats, enjoying the tunes. It sounds very, very nice. Very, very nice. And yes. Whoops. Who's this? A 438 text. Oh, yeah. That's so funny. I saw your message, Andrew and Sophie. All good. Am I going to the To the Lost gig at the Tote on Saturday? Possibly. It's on my radar, but I feel like all week I've been fighting off getting sick. So if I don't get sick, I will be there. If I do, I shall not. But everybody else should go if you're not headed to the New Order, because there's some great bands playing, but we'll get into that later. And a shout out to 317 texting in, what's one song every goth could agree to dance on the dance floor to? If you're asking me seriously, and that's not a setup for a joke, I mean, really, you put on any of those long Sisters of Mercy songs, This Corrosion, Lucretia, Temple of Love, they all get up there for that one. So if you're seriously asking, that would be my answer. But maybe you have a different opinion. 0400-03-1067 is the number to let us know what you think is the one song everybody dances to. Let's go back to 1984 for a little while with a band out of New York called Scarecrow, and their tune, Concrete Is My Pillow.

Seattle comedian Luke Sevrite is bringing his Here to Fuck Spiders tour to Melbourne this September. A Knotfest festival favourite, Luke blends heavy metal culture, ridiculous life stories and brilliantly offbeat stand-up into one unforgettable show. Thursday the 10th of September at Thornbury Theatre. 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

0: one of my favorite modern goth bands out of Chile, Diavol Strain. Yeah, all right. With Puerta El Crematorio. And before that, Harabakui out of Italy with Another Sleepless Night. That is from their recent album, Shadows Sanctuary. I've been playing heaps from that album lately. It just rocks. Before that, a classic, Alien Sex Fiend with Dead and Buried. And started that off with Scarecrow. And Concrete is My Pillow. And a shout out to Mike over in the ATLGA USA. Loving that heat, are we? Not, yeah, it looks pretty wretched over there. Over here, it's been cold and rainy, so I don't know. I think I'll take the cold rainy because I know what those southern summers are like. That's how I grew up, too. And don't miss it. Sorry about that, but it is good to hear from you. And glad you're enjoying the tunes. And a shout out to 504 who texted in wanting to know if I could play some Ministry in honor of them announcing that they're going to be at Good Things next year. Listen, I'll believe that when I see it because Uncle Al, you know how he is. He has canceled coming down here that many times and I'm holding out for a sideshow. We'll see. I do often play Ministry on the show but didn't bring it tonight. Sorry about that. But why not have it next week? So I'll make a note to bring it next week. Let us get back to the tunes here on the Bleeding Black Hearts review with a little post-punk ditty. Is it? No, The Guilt, they're called. Oh, God, I'm having a brain fart. Don't mind me. It's called The Guilt. The tune is War in My Kitchen. It's not post-punk at all. It's actually just sort of punk. They're a Swedish act. That's right. I got sent this randomly, and I'm like, you know what? It's not really goth, but I don't care. I like it anyway. So War in My Kitchen by The Guilt. See what you think of this.
1: War is not for people. War is for the national state. To empower those in power. To cultivate

Easing into our dark wave section of the show with a new one from, Daniel Newts, I think it's pronounced. I Will Give You My Love. That's a new one. They're off of a Cold Transmission Records there in Germany. Before that, another new one from The Discussion, She Said. That was the Lost Tapes remix. And before that, a new one from Magic Wands out of the U.S., Diamond Rain is the tune. And started that off with The Guilt and War in My Kitchen. That was from earlier this year. Bit of fun for that one. Shout out to Ginger Ninja tuning in from Sydney. Good to hear from you, as well as Mr. Ween up there. Well, Mr. Ween is up in Brisbane, I guess, but his human is in the Netherlands. That's too bad you didn't get to that Lifeless Pass gig. That was probably going to be pretty good, but oh well, can't win them all. Anyone else who feels like texting in 0400-03-1067, you're tuned to Bleeding Black Hearts Review here on PBS, and we shall carry on with more new releases in the dark wave genre. Soft Vein has this new one called Another Summer here on PBS.

show, of all the things in this horror show, of all the things that it gives, oh, these bodies will be with me. I know all the things in the undertow, and all the things in this horror show.

Out of Sydney, the illustrious Buzz Call with I Disappear. That one's from way back in 2010. That was his first EP, I believe. And before that, a new one from Dead Astronauts called Bodies. And before that, a new one from Melbourne act Locust Revival, Reflected Image. It was a tune. There's a newish EP called Grim Reflections that he's just put out. Tis available on Bandcamp. And started that off with Soft Vein and Another Summer. And a shout out to ISO from PBS, tuned in on the way home from band practice. All right, good to hear from you, mate. And I'll see you around the station, no doubt, sometime soon. And a shout out to Punk Pete, all the way up there in Alice. And just wanted to let listeners know that the Black Wreath up there in Alice, which is home to the Blacken Festival, is under threat of closure. And so there is a fundraiser, much like the one we did to save the tote. TheBlackWreath.com has got all the info. He wanted to get that out there. So if you are a fan of the Blacken Festival or just saving live music in general, especially in a place like Alice, because I imagine there's not too many venues up there, go check it out. So shout out to you, Punk Pete, and anyone else who wants to text in. It's 0400-03-1067. While we're on the topic of fundraisers, I did mention earlier this Saturday at the Tote, there's a fundraiser called To the Lost. It's a suicide prevention fundraiser. Lots of rad bands playing, but amongst them are Screensaver, NPC'd, and Primaya, which listeners to this show will be familiar with. So definitely get down to the Tote on Saturday if you want some live music and to support the fundraiser. Let us get back to the music with some more new tunes. We'll head into our EBM industrial segment of the show, but we'll start off with a tune from a Canadian act called Aria, and it's called Feeding Your Monsters here on PBS. Which listeners to this show will be familiar with. So definitely get down to the Tote on Saturday if you want some live music and to support the fundraiser. Let us get back to the music with some more new tunes. We'll head into our EBM industrial segment of the show, but we'll start off with a tune from a Canadian act called

Oh, going right back to 2001. You know, that was a quarter of a century ago. How do you like that? Assemblage 23 with I Am the Rain from Failure. And before that, Krom out of Germany with Agony. And before that, Dead Lights with Hex. And started that off with a new release from Canadian act Aria called Feeding Your Monsters. And a shout out to C and Ministry C texting in dutifully as always. Good to hear from you. And 484, yes, EBM o'clock. Indeed it is. Good to hear from you. And shout out Party Bus 901. Boop, boop. As always, good to hear from you. But let's carry on with the dancing and whatnot, shall we? This is a Motovich with In the Mix here on The Review.

Out of Mexico, Equinoxius with Ruinas y Estructuras. And before that, out of Los Angeles, Youth Code with Destroy, Said She. And started that off with a new single from a new act called Motovich. In the Mix was the name of the tune. Shout out to Dave from Brunny, texting in that he's enjoying the tunes. As always, it is time to acknowledge the member supporters of Bleeding Black Hearts Review. My performer members are Blood in the Champagne, Chiron, Enzo, Aaron Will Be Mad, House of Hella, Kulus, Ontic, Pablo and Maybell, Palliative, Remit, Schwarzer Amor, Subterfuge, Suburban Spell, The Borderland, The Boy Likes, Blondes, The New Order, User, and Velatine. Patrons, Cisco the Scaredy Cat, David Hancock, Ginger Harry and the Spook, Jay Sconce, Mr. Ween, Old Man Lang, Owen Williams, Pajama Kelpie, that's a new one, Sophie the Cat, Spooks the Ska Cat, Winnie Clark Howe, who's also a cat, and Kepper the Scarab Beetle. Businesses, Hex Clifton Hill, Murrumbina Industrial Spray Painting, and Friends for Decade, Justin Wood, Noel Maloney, Remington, Simon Giddings, and Friend for Life, the one and only, the legend, John Mazels. Anybody who feels like signing up, especially their cats, pbsfm.org.au has got all the info. Always appreciate a membership. It's how we keep doing this week after week. Gigs to get out to this weekend. Well, actually, they're all on Saturday, but during the day, if you feel like a bit of a shop, up at the Coburg Town Hall, there's the Dark Alchemy Expo. It's a good little gothy maker's market type of a thing. Saturday night at Club Pandora in South Melbourne, The New Order is on. But if you feel like some bands, as I mentioned earlier, at the Tote to the Lost fundraiser is on with Screensaver, NPC'd, and Primaya. It is for suicide prevention benefit. So lots of good things to get out to this weekend if you're feeling like it. Got a couple more I want to cram in before I hand you off to Pete with Club It to Death. This is one of my favorite tracks from one of my favorite bands. Nice and moody. It's Covenant with Adam Hart here on the review.

All right, y'all, it's nearly time for me to get out of here now. Do stay tuned for Pete coming up next with Club It to Death. Always a fascinating show. He's in there and ready to go. Playlist will be up on the website momentarily. You can play back the whole show, see what you missed, check the playlist, etc., etc. Of course, I'll be back at you next week to do it all over again. Hopefully see you out and about at something or another this weekend. If not, oh well, I'll catch you some other time. Thanks, everybody who texted in during the night. Makes it heaps more fun to get your text and for listening in general. I will leave you tonight with a tune from American act Octavian Winters. This one's from back in 2023, an album called The Line or Curve, and the tune is called Nebula, and it's just a cool tune. I don't know why I chose it tonight. I just did. It was one of those things. I was like, I haven't played them in a while. Which song am I going to play? And close your eyes and point at one. It's going to be this one. So, all right. That'll see us off for this week. Back at you next week, everybody. Thanks for listening. Bye.

0: Tune into Junkyard each Thursday at 7 p.m. to hear a one-hour special featuring a different artist each week. 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
1: 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Good day. I leave the good David to Simon. Yeah. This is Robert and
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G'day, you're on PBS Radio. This is Club It to Death, and my name's Pete, and this show is a range of underground, obscure recordings from Australia and Aotearoa, and just going to get into some sound straight up, but I'd just love to acknowledge some performer members to Club It to Death. We've got Alexander Sims, Battery Acid Sound System, Doc Daub, Hobbies Galore, Milk Bar Gang, Perfect Whip, Scattered Order, and Friend for a Decade, Emily Lebetsis. Huge thanks to the lovely Kristen for doing her excellent show, Bleeding Black Hearts Review, for the past 2 hours. Catch her from 8 p.m. next week. Always a great show. Let's just get into some sound straight up, eh? Here is Proto Skin. I love this artist from Wellington. And yeah, turn it up and have fun. You're on PBS.

You're tuned to PBS Radio. My name's Pete, and I'm with you here until midnight. Just hearing some amazing sounds from Australia and Aotearoa. We just heard there from Kyra Leon, who I've been just really loving. They put out four different albums, apparently back in 2012. And I've just recently discovered them, and they're just really fascinating. That track there from Kyra Leon, haven't found out who's behind it, but that track, Prism, is from the Unfound record from 2012. Before Kyra Leon, we heard from Alf Sarilk, who is also another great artist I've been digging. I think there's a person involved in this project. I don't know if it's one or multiple, but Grave Guy is another producer that's sort of involved in this project. Alf Sarilk. The album's Natural Selection from came out last year, and we heard the track Canyon. Awesome.

Proto Skin. From the Touched EP from last year, we heard the track Proggy Nuvo Outline. You can find that via studiorose.bandcamp. I was in touch with this Wellington artist who she goes under the alias Zero and other aliases such as Nothing Sounds, and in this instance here, Proto Skin. Big fan of their stuff. Go to studiorose.bandcamp to explore more of that Wellington artist. All right. Get in touch if you want. The text line's 0400 03 1067. Be great to hear from you, dear listener. Thanks for tuning in. All right. What have we got? Let's check out some... a new release from Fianery, another artist out of Wellington. Big fan of this person as well. They've got this new record, A Different Love. It's an EP, I guess, and we're going to hear the final track, To Stalker With Love. You're on PBS Radio.

Hi, this is Claire Pannell, aka Furchick, and you're listening to Club It to Death.

You're on PBS Radio. This is Clubber to Death with me, Pete, and hope you're enjoying the sounds. We just heard a new track from Verna Bloom, who, just this new record's amazing, Magnolia. And, yeah, I've been a fan of Verna Bloom, a.k.a. Sigourney, for a fair few years now, and, yeah, great to hear this new record, Magnolia. And yeah, we heard Strange Days from it. Before Verna Bloom was Mellifera and Madeline Carwhite, aka, and the track we heard was Duxo Gutta. It's the opening track to their new record, Turning in Vain. It's excellent if you like, you know, abstract electronic music. Fionnery at the top, also from Wellington, and a solo artist who I really dig. Two Stalker with Love is the name of the recording, and from their new record, A Different Love. That's Fionnery. All right. Here's another new one via Rita Revelle. They put out a new record via Felt Sense Recordings, 12-inch 45, I think. Put out last week. It's called X'd in Stone. And typically from Rita Revelle, it's great stuff. This track is In the Junction. You're on PBS Radio. Enjoy.

Here on PBS Radio. Very cool track there from an artist simply known as Chloe. And that, yeah, recording was entitled Refinery. From a record that I recently discovered from back in 2023, Nuclear Concerto. And yeah, it's a great EP. Really original. Also, before Chloe, we heard from Tiny Tachyon, a big Club to Death favourite artist. Tiny Tachyon, aka Lynn Portia July. Big fan. From the Mini Heel record from 2020, we heard Virid Sleeping. And at the top there, Rita Revelle, aka Georgia Martin, based out of Melbourne. Talented producer, and awesome to have this new record out last week via Felt Sense Recordings. It's called Etched in Stone. It's a 12-inch. Check it out on the Felt Sense Bandcamp. We heard the recording In the Junction. And yeah. Hope you're digging the sounds, dear listener. Text line's 0400 031067. Let's keep moving along. Here's something from Disorientor. It's a fella, Dan, from over in WA, Baldu. And yeah, cool stuff. New record is Partial Objects. We're going to hear this track, Turn Back Time One More Time. You're on PBS Radio. Enjoy.

Cool stuff there from Cloth Mother, Wire Father here on PBS. All outsider recordings from Australia and Aotearoa. And yes, that was Cloth Mother, Wire Father with Centum Dextra from their record that came out just recently, actually. V. Vianti is the name of the record. It's quite bizarre. Before Cloth Mother, Wire Father, we heard from Blunt Morphage. It's a dope name. And the recording was called Dark from their Safe Keepsake record that just recently came out. And another newer release from Disorientor over in WA. Turn Back Time One More Time is the name of the track from the Partial Objects record. Sweet as. Might play some Blue Sky Hex. This is an artist who's been around for many years and haven't been able to find out who's behind it, but I'm a big fan. And this is an EP that came out just a few years ago that I hadn't listened to, and I just thought it's pretty cool. Bit of a mellower bracket, I guess, the next bracket. But yeah, here's Blue Sky Hex with Genus Knight. You're tuned to Club It to Death on PBS Radio.

PBS Radio. It's Clubbed to Death with me, Pete, and it's all outside of recordings from Australia and Aotearoa. And yeah, shout out to my mate Bridge, who's in the house. She's getting ready for the excellent Synthesize Me, which is coming up at midnight. Just there we heard from Auf Serilk. It's a strange spelling, Auf Serilk, but I'll add the track listing up online shortly, and if you want to check out the playlist and follow along. But yeah, Auf Serilk, a recent discovery, excellent stuff. That track, Dry Winter, from their record that came out last year called Natural Selection. And a track in the middle there that Bridge actually successfully Shazammed, which I find surprising. It's a solo project by an artist known as Quarter. And a really cool track called Nice Surprise from their To What End record that came out in 2023. And then at the top, Blue Sky Hex, who's been making sort of dark electronic for years. From their Genus Night from 2021, the title track from Blue Sky Hex there. All right, thanks for listening in, dear listener. What do we got next? Text in if you want as well, 0400 031067. We've got a new record from Alzheimer Blanks, which is Newcastle's Nick Singer and Melbourne's Rich Costa. Both involved in different experimental and sort of punk bands like Brando's Island and Castings and the Zingers and whatnot. But yeah, coming together as Alzheimer Blanks. They've been performing as this guys for a number of years, but they've got a new record out via Index Clean, an awesome experimental sort of label run by Mark Grover. But yeah, Alzheimer Blanks, and here's a track from their new record. It's out now, More Is More. This track is Greater UFO. You're on PBS Radio.

You're on PBS Radio with me, Pete, and this is Clubbed to Death program. We just heard from Serene Ailment, who is a local noisy ambient solo artist. And what did we hear there? Incantation Praxis. What a title. That track is from the Cold Storage record from 2019. Serene Ailment plays around sort of noise shows around town, and they've got some other more recent releases that I'm keen to explore. Before Serene Ailment was Verna Bloom, aka Sigourney, who big fan of. I bought their tape, one of their tapes, many years ago, and they've just put out awesome stuff ever since. And new record called Magnalia, and the track is Alice Doesn't Live Anymore. Before Verna Bloom was Alzheimer Blanks, which is Nick and Rich, a weirdo duo. And from the new record, More Is More, we heard Greater UFO. Sweet. All right. We're going to hear now from a longer track here from Zero, a Wellington artist who... That's her alias, and they go under other aliases such as Nothing Sounds and Proto Skin, which we opened the show with as a different alias, but big fan of Zero. And go to Studio Rose Bandcamp, very talented artist. But yeah, this track, Zero, it's called Embrace Blue by Zero. It came out a couple of years ago. So yeah, sit back. Turn up, enjoy, relax, have fun. You're on PBS.

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That track was quite a lovely one, just sort of went by. That was Zero from Wellington and the track Embrace Blue. Very awesome artist. Go to studiorose.bandcamp.com to find out more. Excuse me. All right, here is... Well, I saw this track, I thought, we're going back in time, but I've got to go to the dentist tomorrow and get a couple of teeth out, and I thought I'll play Severed Head's Goodbye Tonsils. It's not teeth, but tonsils will do. So here's the classic Severed Head's Goodbye Tonsils. Enjoy for the next little while. Remember, Synthesize Me is coming up at midnight, so get excited. 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

You're on PBS Radio. Just hearing another track from Alf Sarilk, Deep Web Spider. Really awesome stuff. Oh, Henry's in the house. G'day, mate. Got Synthesize Me coming up next. It's going to be awesome. Bridge and Henry, just so lucky to have them here. Doing their show each week. Yeah, I'll add the track listing up online so you can check out the playlist if you wish. But yeah, before we heard from Severed Heads, going back to the 80s, Goodbye Tonsils. I've got an appointment with the dentist tomorrow. Anyway, wish me luck. Yeah, I'll let this crazy-ass track finish off the show. Show number 493. My name's Pete. This is Clubber to Death. Thanks so much for listening in, dear listener, and take care of each other and yourself. Keep it locked to the Peebs.

folks, for an old familiar favorite. We've had many requests for this. It's a simple little sentimental song. And I certainly hope all you sentimental folks out there are going to enjoy it. Ready, fellas? Let's go.

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1: G'day.
0: Broadcasting on the stolen lands of the Wurundjeri people of the Kulin Nation. Sovereignty has never ceded. Huge thank you to Pete for the last 2 hours of Clubbed to Death. Some awesome tunes. As he said on air, I shazammed one. But I shazam heaps of stuff. So it's I've got a record of it. Because sometimes if I take a photo or put a note in my phone, I don't look at it. But I don't know.
1: Yeah. I need to get back into it. Oh, actually, I think it doesn't work on my phone. Yeah, that's why I stopped doing it. Damn.
0: Yeah, anyway, Shazam is good. Particularly if you might be driving. Don't use your phone behind the wheel. But
1: no, of course.
0: Yeah, sometimes you can't write a note or something. Anyway, I'm going to stop talking.
1: incriminate yourself.
0: Tonight, next 2 hours of the show, to be completely honest, this Wednesday's totally crept up on me this week and I didn't have a chance to do my usual digging, I suppose. And so I've just brought in a bunch of records and I have no idea what I'm going to play. Henry, what about you?
1: I mean, that's digging. That's like a form of digging, I guess. In your own archives and...
0: I'll take it.
1: Yeah. No, it'll be good. Pull out some old relics. What have I got? I've started the show just for no particular reason, just a track by The Orb called Plateau. Just thought it would be a nice one to kind of ease into it. That was from their album Orbis Terrarum from 95. And yeah, for the remainder of the show, I've got one bracket of kind of like 99% Aussie stuff, a bit rocky, a bit punky and strange. And then the next bracket I've got is going to be a bit more kind of chill and ambient. I don't know, we'll see.
0: Great. Well, I will try and match that, but I couldn't even tell you one record I brought in.
1: It's good. Keep the people guessing.
0: And me.
1: And yourself.
0: And me. Mostly me. It is 8 minutes past midnight. You're listening to Synthesize Me on PBS.

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0: We just heard there Mind Your Head by a group called Angleton Falls.
1: And shout outs to the number in ending in 145 who texted in about that particular track. Lovely to hear from you.
0: Yeah, The Lazy Keys. Yeah, it's a beautiful track. It was from a cassette from 1993 called Champagne in Mozambique, but was reissued, God, probably 10 years ago now, on Isle of Jura Records, label out of Adelaide, I believe. But yeah, absolute, one of the just great reissues of the 21st century, in my opinion. It's great.
1: Huge calls.
0: Gonna switch it up. We're gonna hear new stuff from one of our performer members of Synthesize Me, actually. We're gonna hear the track Violent Fate by Baby Chino.

0: Tom Hanks there with Insane from the cassette Moral Combat from 2015. I don't know who this is, but they're a Aussie guy. I had the tape and I used to play it in the car a lot back in the day. Same with the track we heard. Not before that, but before that was Police Force with Lowdown from the tape PowerPoint, same year, 2015. Alien Nose Job was in there. There was also, this bracket was mainly local bands. Alien Nose Job in there, project of Jake Robertson. We heard Slave Labor from Horrendous New Wave, comp released in 2017. Telephone Head, before that was Telephone Head with Rock and Roll Doggy. It's a new artist. I just stumbled upon their Bandcamp, released a few days ago, from their cassette album My Own Head. Pork in there, they're a duo from maybe Brisbane. Back in the early 80s, we had Sketch from the Castrack cassette from 83. And before that was Bastion with Boja. And thanks to, I think it was Pete Getting in Touch, who was digging that track. They're a band from Yugoslavia. It's from their self-titled album from 1985, Bastion. And at the very, very top, we heard from local group Baby Chino with Violet Fate from their forthcoming CD, Green Light Turned Red, which I think should be released by the end of the week, I reckon.
1: Okay, we're about to head into unknown territory. As I mentioned at the start of the show, I have just brought in a bunch of records. And I can't even remember what they are, so let's just see what happens. I do know the first one I'm going to play is a good start. We're going to hear from Pedestal. I honestly just heard snippets of this through Nature Strip Records, excellent local record shop here in the city. Highly recommend you check it out. It's in the bottom of the Nicholas building. And I bought it and it's pretty sick. You're listening to Synthesize Me and it on PBS.
0: Keep it locked.
1: Keep it locked. Hopefully this works. Forgotten how to play records.
0: It's been that long. Jesus.

0: You're listening to Synthesize Me on PBS 106.7 FM. Just heard there from the classic synth pop kind of outfit, Front 242. And that was Take One. Also heard from Mode IQ. We heard A Competition. Before that was Television Personalities, and I didn't have a chance to write down the track name.
1: Was that a live?
0: Oh, sorry. I haven't even put your microphone.
2: Was on that a live recording?
0: Yes.
2: Yeah, that was cool.
0: Don't ask me anything else. The full track list will be up on the PBS website. I started to go analog and handwrite notes as I was playing, and then that was too confusing, so I've started typing that out so I can immediately upload that to the PBS website. Second from the top was Standard of Living. Thanks to Pete for texting in for that one. The Beatles cover, She Loves You. And at the top was Pedestal. Full track list will be up on pbsfm.org.au. I'm going to play a few more records. Sweating over here. But, yeah, I think I'm going to go. I've got brought some really experimentally stuff, so we'll see how that goes. You're listening to Synthesize Me. If you'd like to get in touch, you can do so 0400 03 1067.
2: Yep. You're listening to Synthesize Me on PBS. Bridget's going rogue with some records. That's about it, really.

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And I stood there shivering in my pajamas, and I watched the whole world go up in flames.

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When it was all over, I said to myself, is that all I

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If that's all she feels, why doesn't she just take this cheese by her grated face? Honor, love it. I'm not ready for the final great moment. Right on, just as sure as I'm standing here talking, and when that final moment

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0: We just thought we'd leave that record spinning for a bit, so you know it's a record. No, it was just a sudden ending that I wasn't expecting. That one, excellent band name, The Dark Side of the Brain 1, and that was the track Christine 23, Anna Theme of Christine. Before that, we heard from Luke Mariani, and we played two tracks. It sort of like revisits this melody all throughout the record. Yeah, so we heard Synthetic Suite number 4, and then the track after as well, which will be on the PBS website. All tracks will be very soon. I'm getting ahead of it for this very reason. Before that, we heard from Cut the Cheese with Is That All There Is? Excellent cover. And all the kind of production and arrangements on that record was, I think, kind of mangled by, not mangled, what's the word I'm looking for?
1: Spearheaded?
0: That's a good one, Henry. By Peter Westheimer. So, yeah, it's a really cool, like, kind of weird Aussie record. And before that was Takako Minikawa. Yeah, she's such an awesome Japanese artist. And we had a classic dessert song. And at the top was Trubant with Mindig Minden. It's 38 minutes past 1 this morning. Thanks so much to John for getting in touch, as always. And thank you to Pete as well. Handing over to Henry for the last 20 minutes. You're on PBS.

t-shirt smells like you. The one I got in New York. 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That's because of you. Sometimes when I'm with you, I feel 21 again. A fix of ignorant aspiration. 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I want to sit on the doll until I can't take it anymore. I want to daydream I made it big. 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Screaming, crying, dreaming of you next to me. On a sun-drenched morning in your bed, in the house on the hill, stare deep into your eyes, except we don't have a clue. The only thing I know for now, if I do have to grow up, I want it to be with you.

0: You're listening to the last minute or so of Synthesize Me on PBS. Started off with Yumiak Mu with Sun Yellow Leaf Moon from A Brighter Summer Day cassette released last year, and followed by Go Hirano with Windy Shores from Corridor of Daydreams CD from 2004. Then we heard a heap of local groups. We heard Default Object with Stella from the Strings release, Hannah Streeton with Stove, Sour Worm with You, and just before we heard Autumn Almanac with their cover of Fishman's Night Cruising performed live at the Testing Grounds in 2024.
1: Don't be going anywhere. Game Jams is up next with Matt. Such an excellent show. Till 6 a.m. Keep it locked and we'll be back next week.
0: Cheers.

Yes, good morning. You tuned into PBS and another episode of Game Jams. I'm Matt Schenkel, and for the next 4 hours, we're going to be listening to music from video games, broadcasting on FM radio here in Melbourne, and streaming digitally around the world, no matter where you're listening in from, live and on demand. Either or, hope you stick around for the journey. Broadcasting from Collingwood Yards on the unceded lands of the Wurundjeri Woiwurrung peoples of the Kulin Nation. I'd like to pay my respects to elders past, present and emerging, and extend that respect to any First Nation listeners tuning in. Big up to Bridget and Henry for that awesome edition of Synthesize Me. Always really fun crossing over with them. Love the on-the-fly record selections from Bridget there. I'd say, you know, nothing here on PBS is on rails or, you know, totally locked in. It's actually adding some tunes to tonight's show's playlist as recently as this afternoon, as new stuff came past me. If you missed Synthesize Me, you can listen back at pbsfm.org.au, on the website or on the app. Or you can tune in next week at midnight for some more eclectic tunes. Speaking of like eclectic tunes, we've got 4 hours of game jams ahead of us. Kicking off the show tonight, from Bo Ambien on the Club Moss label, Return to Spiral Mountain was that track we started off with, from the Tui release, which is inspired by the Banjo-Kazooie games. And I'm currently speaking over Croco Boogie from the Kazooie album, also from Bo Ambien on Club Moss. It's kind of the vibe of tonight's show, bit electronic, some organic sounds in here. Bit of a continuation of my selections I brought into the blend on Monday night. Had the pleasure of joining Bevan on the blend this week, bringing in some tunes to share with the audience on a Monday night. Later on, we'll be hearing from AKSFX with their music for Big Walk. Tell you a bit more about that later, though. Keep it locked.

Galaxy Remix Volume 1 and Volume 1 soundtrack, music originally by Stuart Keller. This was the we heard the Parasomniac Snack remix by Josh Mansell. And at the start of that bracket, since I spoke to you last, some music from Nidhogg 2. Heard from Mux Mool with Fog Hat Leg Hat. Up next, a snippet from tonight's feature soundtrack. Just over a fortnight ago, Big Walk, developed by the Melbourne-based indie studio House House, released. Melbourne electronic duo AKSFX are behind the music and have released the soundtrack across various EPs, with each release representing one of the radio stations that can be found in the game. This is from the Underground radio station. You can hear it in its entirety. It's about 15 minutes long. And later in the show, you'll be hearing from Sam and Luke from AKSFX to tell us all about this soundtrack. This is Big Walk Music on Game Jams. You're with Matt. Enjoy.

This is Floix with X Tactics from the Shoulders of Giants game soundtrack. For a show that's all electronic and organic, Floix is one of my first picks for artists to get in the playlist. It's got a very cool sound that's got some organic, natural elements as well as great beats. Before that, we heard from Douglas Holmquist, based in Sweden, from the smash hit soundtrack. We heard the track Endless from this release. And of course, before that, a handful of tracks from AKSFX, based in Melbourne, just released some music for Big Walk from the Underground EP, which is one of the radio stations that you can find in the game. There's actually five tracks on this EP that all flow into each other, so we play the whole thing. It goes for about 14-15 minutes, which is an entire day-night cycle in Big Walk. So all the tracks on this release and many of the other releases for Big Walk are time-stamped. So we just heard 10:45 a.m. flashes at the start, then 3:53 p.m. Yaya, 8:58 p.m. Electra, 1:11 a.m. Antema, followed by 7:01 a.m. Suns. So I wonder if you can hear the sound across that EP, sort of transition from bright daytime sort of sounds to more moody nighttime sounds. Gonna be hearing from AKSFX a little later in the show about their work on this soundtrack, so do stay tuned. Up next, gonna hear from Japanese composer Bayon from the Pixel Junk Eden soundtrack. Gonna hear the track Bored Delac. Keep locked to Game Jams, you with Matt.

Some more IDM sort of sounds at the moment here on Game Jams. Just heard a couple of tracks in a row from Kettle, from the Ib and Ob soundtrack. Underneath me right now, wrapping up, is Crabs Chased. Before that, we heard Crabs Lont. And kicking off this trio of tracks, Crabs, all by Kettle from the Ib and Ob soundtrack, released back in 2013. Before that, we heard from Bayon with Bord de Lac. From the Pixel Junk Eden soundtrack. I want to give a shout out to some legends who have renewed their memberships. Got Ben Farrell in Port Melbourne, who's renewed his membership as a proud member of PBS. And Peter Nuppel in Mornington, proud about Fiesta Jazz. Thank you, Peter and Ben. Both legends for getting behind the station. I know our Radio Fest was a month or two ago now, but there really is no bad time to become a member to the station. And you do get some goodies year-round. 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And if you're enjoying the tunes, you can hit me up in the station on 0400-03-1067. Okay, I'm going to pick up the pace a little bit more. A little bit of a excursion into IDM. I'm going to come back with some music from the N++ soundtrack. And this is a game that I played some tracks from on the Blend on Monday. Heaps of cool tracks from a whole bunch of different artists on this soundtrack. I'm going to hear from Rival Consoles with Recovery up next. Don't go anywhere. You're with Matt on Game Jams until 6 a.m.

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This one you can hear on the Ninja Tune radio station in Sleeping Dogs. Of course, before that, from Rival Consoles, Recovery from N++. Right now, gonna hear a brand new tune, unreleased, from Sound Designer in Toronto, Canada, made for the Road Truckers New Beginning game. This is The Root. Keep it locked.

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You can find him on social media under the app sound designer. Yeah, cool stuff coming from him.

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3: Couple of really fun ones there for you. Since we spoke last, heard a brand new track from the game Road Truckers, New Beginning. That one's coming soon. Being developed by Road Studio, published by Feel Good Games, and music by Sound Designer up in Toronto, Canada. We heard The Root, which is, yeah, one of the handful of unreleased tracks Sound Designer's been kind enough to share with me, to share with you here on the radio. A lot of cool sounds across this soundtrack. I'll be sharing some more tracks over the next couple of episodes. You can find him on social media at Sound Designer, minus the E right at the end. Then we heard a track from the C Smash VRS soundtrack. Shared a couple of tracks from this release on previous episodes. Music by Ken Ishii and Danalog. From Ken Ishii we heard Antimatter, which is the opening track on Side C. Really cool one. Alright, we it's 3:22 a.m. Getting pretty close to the time where we are going to hear from AKSFX about the Big Walk soundtrack. That's coming up in about just under half an hour. In the meantime, we're going to hear some more vocally sort of tracks to bring us into the pocket for that. If you're tuning in live, get in touch on 0400-03-1067. Love to hear from you. In the meantime, here's a track from Lena Rain from the Hack Mud soundtrack, Volume 1. This is one of my favourites of Lena's. Although she's possibly best known for her work on Minecraft and Celeste. Yeah, this Hack Mud soundtrack is, yeah, just something I find myself coming back to on the show. This is In Risk We Trust. Second track on the album.

can leave this with you. You're on Game Jams with Matt for the next 2.5 hours. Keep it locked.

0: Since I spoke to you last, heard from Lena Raine with In Risk We Trust from the Hack Mud soundtrack, then a couple of tracks from Amos Roddy from the Ball X Pit soundtrack. We heard Fungal Forest, then Heavenly Gates, bringing us to a bit of a vocal forward section of the show. We then heard from late and great Riverboy with Praise the Lamb from the Cult of the Lamb soundtrack. Just then we heard from AKSFX with the Big Walk theme, Jumping Voices, bringing us up to date and up to our feature for this evening. I had the pleasure of catching up with AKSFX the other day, Luke and Sam from this electronic duo. To hear all about their work on Big Walk, which they've soundtracked. It is their debut game soundtrack, so yeah, we had plenty to talk about, including how they approached this work, collaborating with House House, all sorts of things. A really fun chat. Hear from them in a minute, but underneath me now, from the Lobby radio station in Big Walk, this is Motif. Alright, keep it locked for my chat with Luke and Sam from AKSFX coming up in just a moment. Gonna hear part one of this chat, then some more music, then part two. If you're tuning in live, you can get in touch on the text line 0400 03 1067. We would love to hear if you've played Big Walk yet. Cooperative game about walking and talking with your friends. You're on Game Jams on PBS FM. I'm joined by Luke and Sam, who are AKSFX, the musical group behind the soundtrack to House House's new game, Big Walk. How are you guys?
1: Good, good. Thanks Doing for well. Having us.
2: Thanks for having us.
0: Cool. Yeah, really enjoying your Big Walk soundtrack lately. A lot of cool sounds in there. Before we dive into that, can I get a bit of background on you two? How did you two first start collaborating together? Or yeah, tell us a bit more about yourselves.
1: We went to high school together. Oh. That is where we met.
0: Cool. Yeah,
1: and we used to make music and DJ together in high school.
2: It's the classic meet cute, really.
1: It is, yeah.
2: Two boys in blazers.
1: Wait, we weren't ever in a year. We were in a different year, so we were never in a class together, were we? Yeah.
2: Nice. So it was all the more miraculous, really, in the end.
1: Yeah, but no, we've been making music together and other creative projects ever since.
0: Cool.
1: Yeah.
0: House have just put out Big Walk. Really gorgeous game with an equally gorgeous soundtrack. But is this your first game project? Have you scored any games or other screen projects before?
2: This is our first time scoring a game. I think the closest experience we'd had was having music that we'd made featured on Grand Theft Auto 5.
0: Oh, cool.
2: Which was a pre-existing track that we had released as part of a different project, and it was included on the After Hours add-on. Basically, where there were a bunch of DJ sets and one of the DJs included one of our tracks in the mix. But yeah, this is the first time we've been able to tuck into a full score. So it was incredibly exciting for us.
0: Yeah, cool. Did composing music for a game specifically, did you tackle that differently to your own projects?
1: Yeah, definitely. Like so much of writing music for a game is about how the music interfaces with the game. Mm. So before we even started writing for the game, we spent a lot of time with House House working out if the game needed music, and then how that music would exist in the game. So it's a very different experience. It's where there are far more constraints, but of course that always just unlocks a lot of creativity.
2: It was definitely exciting. I remember the first time we spoke with the House House crew about it, I remember there being a point, as Luke said, where someone said, we might find that after 6 months of experimentation and testing and playing around, that the game doesn't need music, shouldn't have music. And I think we both thought,
1: really hope that doesn't happen.
2: yeah, the first thought is, that's so cool. And I really hope there is music, actually. Really great.
0: Oh, wow.
2: Yeah.
3: Well, yeah, I guess after all the music in Goose Game is licensed Debussy, I guess they're not, you know, opposed to doing something experimental or different, or even, I'm sure, no music at all would have been a bold move. But hey, we're all glad that they've worked with you guys to do this soundtrack. How did you first get involved with House House at all? Did they approach you? Did you approach them?
1: They approached us, but we also have known them for a long time.
3: Okay.
1: Yep. We went to high school with a couple of them as well.
3: Oh, God.
1: We've been friends for ages, for as long as we've been friends.
3: Cool.
1: It was nice to get the tap on the shoulder, though we were very honored. Yeah.
2: Yeah, extremely honored. It's, exciting enough to be doing this kind of work for us in general. To be doing it in collaboration with people that we've known for a long time and who we love, but also just hugely admire as artists. It's it's kind of the dream, really.
3: Yeah, really cool. Oh, I've got to get the name of this high school. So yeah, game music collaboration, melting pot. Cool. What's Big Walk all about? Are you guys happy to give me the rundown? I've played it a bit, but for the listeners who may not have heard of it, yeah.
1: Yeah, it's a game that defies explanation and categorization and to an extent. Because you kind of have to play it to experience it, but the basics are that it's an online multiplayer game that you play cooperatively with your friends, and a lot of it is based on talking and communication, and cool. It uses a sort of proximity chat system, so you got to be close to be able to hear each other, and you kind of appear in a strange place together, and you sort of take it away from there.
2: Strange and familiar somehow place and. Yeah, you hang out, you explore this big, beautiful world and work together to solve challenges and move ahead. But at the core, getting lost and hanging out, for sure.
1: Yeah, it's kind of the ultimate, friendship gags facilitator.
2: Yeah.
1: That's what we found, because we got to play through it while we were doing the music for it.
2: Mm.
1: And we had a good crew of, some of our close friends. And some of the moments of... just, belly aching laughter that game caused were really all time.
2: Yeah.
3: How did you write music for this open-ended experience? Like, how did you tackle this? How did you lock in what the game needed in terms of music in those early days?
2: I feel like there was the fundamental question at the beginning. I mean, other than will there or will there not be music? One of the fundamentals, I suppose, that we started with in discussing everything with House House was if there was to be music, whether or not it would be purely non-diegetic soundtrack music, or underscore if it would be a mix of soundtrack coming from sort of outside of the world and then some music that was inside the world and audible to the players beyond a kind of like God mode space. And it was, it was a thrill, as in all areas of this House House world. Kind of, it was an open arraignment and just a, much like the game is, it was a matter of, walking out into the unknown and exploring and having fun and finding what works.
1: Yeah, they're so process oriented in the way that they do everything. They didn't really come to us with really solid ideas about what they wanted. They really wanted to figure it out by experimenting and talking and doing, which was a cool way to, this is the first time we've worked on a game. Maybe everybody's like that, but that's what I was struck by working with them.
2: Yeah, and equally as, having the privilege of being in a test playing group as well, that was crucial for us, I think, in, beyond formulating the general concept of how the music would function and appear in the game, experiencing it as a player over the course of years, really, and getting a sense when we were, hearing work in progress pieces and stuff like that of how things worked and that sort of thing. Yeah, it was just a matter of process, a matter of the journey for sure.
3: Cool. Yeah, so the music in the game, diegetic, it's coming from the radios in the game. Through your playtesting, did you find that the way that players engaged with those radios, did that change how you approached writing the music, or did you sort of nail the approach?
1: It definitely changed the volume setting on the radio. that was one that took a long time to dial in. It did change that because you just realized that you needed music that sort of suited a variety of temperaments and moments and tempos and there was a lot of stuff about sequencing the order in which people find radio stations.
3: Okay. Yeah.
1: And thinking about like when do we want people to find this different music? Not that, I mean, you can do the game so many different ways. It's actually not really set in stone, but we needed different flavors of ice cream kind of for different moments.
3: Okay.
1: Yeah.
2: Definitely getting a sense as well of, you know, the nuance of, I guess, trying to create music that is dynamic enough to be exciting and fun for people to listen to, but maybe not so dynamic sometimes that it feels completely distracting to the conversation that's going on or, you know, working through a challenge. So I suppose like finding a balance there, that was a really, I wouldn't say, you know, it was tricky in moments, but it was definitely a big part of the process. And, you know, composing with sometimes just having screen records of test groups and just having people speaking and kind of just playing music over the top and, you know, just having a kind of constant vibe check.
3: Like, yeah.
2: It's very helpful.
3: Yeah, cool. Actually, I do want to ask you about, you know, the radio stations in the game. Each day-night cycle in the game is about, what, 15 minutes long. A lot of the tracks on your releases have timestamps in them. So, you know, 10 a.m., 3 a.m. Is the radio just on a loop or is it sort of following players as they do puzzles or explore or, yeah?
1: Yeah, the radio is timed to the day and night cycle, and that's the way we wrote it. And if you know, when you're listening to the tracks, you can kind of hear that around sunset. A lot of these tracks have nice sunset moments, and a lot of them kind of change into a different scale in the night, and things get more mysterious. And we kind of leaned into like what it might feel like to be lost alone with the radio at night on some of these stations.
3: Cool.
1: Yeah.
3: Yeah, I guess you had to write music for players doing sort of anything and everything. Yeah, like wandering around alone trying to find their friends or wandering around alone on purpose, doing puzzles or just having a muck around.
1: Yeah, totally. Yeah, I mean, that's and what Sam was saying before about using playtest footage to write, like we really tried to, you know, have that going on a little screen so that we could be like, oh, this is what the light's like at this time of day. We'll kind of write to the light, if you hear what I'm saying, just in an aesthetic sense.
3: Yeah, cool. Yeah, I do love the way you've approached it. A lot of vocally sort of sounds in the music. I know when I was playing and I got lost looking for my friends, I could hear the radio before I could hear them. And it sort of felt like a familiar voice helping me find them. How did you find this vocal forward sound for the game? Was that by design? Was that just through experimentations? I'm thinking mainly like, you know, jumping voices is sort of the big obvious one, but you know, there's vocals throughout each of the stations. How did you find that sound?
1: I think once we realized that jumping voices made sense philosophically, because jumping voices had come out as the trailer music while we were obviously still writing a lot of the music for the rest of the game.
3: Yep.
1: And people had a big reaction to that track. And, you know, jumping voices features voice, but the voice is very hyper-real and nobody's saying any words, right? So it's almost like you're getting like the platonic ideal of a voice. And that kind of made sense for the philosophy of the game, obviously, which is so much based on communication. And once we had that sort of palette, we then sprinkled that throughout a lot of the music.
2: Yeah, it was really helpful, I think, to, in landing on jumping voices and a lot of the sounds and the melodies and harmonies in that, as Luke said, it became a matter of sprinkling it through. And because, you know, you really want to have a kind of a broad range of sounds and styles in there and kind of have it feel like a bit of a sonic and stylistic adventure, but also have a sense that all of this music and all of these sounds exist in the same world, because it's just, in terms of responding to the kind of the visual input and all the artistry we were kind of seeing take shape around us, it was just so kind of, from the get-go, the moment we started testing everything, it was such a perfectly, you know, beautifully enclosed world. So the challenge was, I think, musically to try and do that and create a sense of identity across all those stations as well.
3: Cool. Yeah, does sound very consistent, even though you span a few different styles in the game. There's some electronic sounds, some more organic sounds, and yeah, particularly with the vocals, with the voices. How did you make sure the music wasn't clashing with like players talking too much? Was that a consideration you did when you were writing the music, or was that like a mix thing? Is it just filtered in a way to sort of create space for players to talk?
1: It's funny because we had a lot of conversations about this at first and we're like, all right, it's going to need to be music with no mids. It's going to be like dub reggae, the whole thing, so that you can hear over the top of it. We're going to scoop out 1 to 3K so everybody can hear. But then we didn't really need to do that in the end. You kind of, if you have the volume of the radio correct, you can just hear each other over the music. Cool. And if you provide enough different types of music, then you don't have to be listening to the dance music station when you're having a sort of calm discussion about what to do next. You can switch over to the ambient music station or, you know, yeah. It
2: definitely becomes a part of, I think, our experience as playtesters is, as a group, you start to sort of, you know, internally negotiate and figure out how happy you are to have music playing in the background if you're doing a challenge or whatever. Like, I know I, for one, am someone that just needs, you know, silence to focus, basically. So I was definitely pushing no radio when we're in that mode. But it is funny watching, going from, as Luke said, the beginning, it was very intent on, we're going to scoop it out. We're going to make sure there's space and, you know, always having the reference video there to get a sense of how it was all going to play. And then eventually that just became kind of irrelevant, which was nice, helpful.
3: For me, when I was playing, the radio was a bit of a non-negotiable item to be carrying. It was just, you know, one person's carrying the radio, the rest of us, you know, carrying like torches or like the walkie-talkie. But yeah, there was always someone sort of looking after the vibe of the group.
2: That's great.
1: That's cool. Yeah, there was a lot of pressure on us to write good music once they worked out that people could choose not to bring the radio.
3: Oh, yeah.
1: We were a little nervous about that, about whether people were going to want to bring it.
3: Definitely an essential item for my group, at least. I want to go back to something you said before. How did you choose where the different radio stations can be found? Like, you know, which ones you find early game, which ones are a bit sort of far out of the way? How did you decide sort of that canon journey for the game? Was there any big considerations there?
1: It's not really on rails that much. Like the first one, I mean, it's almost impossible to not find the first one first. Mm. And then after that, I think it's very likely that you'd find another one after that, but not locked in. And then after that, you could be finding any of them. So it was kind of the first two that we sort of stressed on sequencing. And House had, you know, they had the map and they had decided where these, you know, sort of like little installation style moments where you find these radio stations are. So we knew where those two points were going to be, but we went through a lot of deliberation about what the first two stations were going to be.
3: Okay.
1: Yeah. Cool.
2: Yeah, I feel like that was one of the few times really where there was kind of some, you know, direction that had to be factored in to the music stylistically, where functionally there were considerations to take into account, but still a kind of completely open brief, which is great.
1: Well, we ended up writing the first station that you find was the last thing that we wrote.
2: Yeah.
3: Oh, really?
1: Yeah.
3: Cool.
1: Yeah.
3: Nice. Well, I guess that makes sense. That's when you're most familiar with the game, you're intimate with it by then.
1: Yeah, exactly that. Yeah.

0: while we're still talking about the voice sound for the main theme, jumping voices, or I guess all the music really, what did voice as an instrument allow you to express that traditional instrument couldn't?
1: I would love to say that there was a more complex musical philosophy behind the initial drive towards using voices beyond the fact that it is a voice-driven game. Mm. And we thought, you know what? I reckon it's probably going to work musically if we throw a lot of voices at this.
2: Okay. Yeah. House House did question it at first, though.
1: Yeah.
2: They were like, what, does it make sense to have voices in here if it, you know, shouldn't there be no voices maybe because you're talking to each other so much? Not that they were that skeptical, but it was an open question for them whether it was going to work. But then it became pretty clear that it worked.
1: Yeah, I think that, as you said before, Luke, I think that finding that distinction where finding the right sources and voices that have a kind of hyper-real quality and kind of don't feel as closely related to just, you know, a human being, basically, and have that, yeah, beautiful, perfect, platonic, ideal kind of quality, you know, they sit in an elevated space.
2: It's a Simglish style space that they sit in. Yeah.
1: Exactly. And obviously not necessarily, you know, using words, more just as a pure instrument. But yeah, I mean, it really did come from just the simple thought of this is an experience about voices and maybe the score will work well with that guiding principle. But there's also, you know, there's a whole lot of the score that that has no vocals at all.
0: Yep.
1: Yeah.
0: I really like how this scope of the game with the very realistic landscapes and the really fun, colourful, blocky points of interest in the game, and the music sort of sits somewhere in between there. It's very high fidelity, but it's got these very cool, like, otherworldly sounds. It sort of sounds like it belongs in this world that is full of contrasts and all sort of is pushing towards, you know, the very simple concept of just people hanging out and talking.
2: Well, it's a game of contrast as well, right? Like, that's it's fundamentally the kind of world that you're in is this beautiful, organic Australian landscape with these giant Fisher-Price sort of structures in them that jut out of the landscape. And so we did kind of like try and take that on musically a little bit to write things that sounded organic and then had these hyper-real, really clean moments at the same time.
1: Yeah, I mean, it's hugely gratifying to hear that it landed with you in that way, because it was definitely, it felt like a challenge from the get-go to find the right balance where things weren't necessarily just purely kind of straight down the line, that they ideally musically could take on the kind of qualities that made all of the visual side of the world and the gameplay side of the world so compelling to us as players.
0: Yeah, cool. I want to ask you guys a bit about instrumentation, like what instruments or hardware you used to create the score. Is it all in the box? Is it all like real hardware? How did you create this, yeah, organic sound? Literally.
2: We're computer guys.
0: Cool.
1: Computer guys.
2: Yeah.
1: We're box heads.
2: We're all in the box, yeah.
0: Yeah, cool.
2: We've got a long history of sitting in front of the computer for too long.
1: Hunched over the machine.
0: Oh, hey, yeah, you're telling me I've made a career out of that.
2: Yeah, yeah. Yeah, I think, I don't know, I personally, I don't know about you, Sam, but I kind of made a decision like 10 years ago. I was like, you got to be true to yourself. And so I don't want to fantasize about buying vinyl or hardware anymore when, like, fundamentally my relationship is between me and the keyboard and the mouse.
0: Cool.
2: Yeah.
1: And there was definitely moments where I reignited that fantasy for sure. And I think, you know, a couple of moments where we've busted out a little bit of gear and pedals and that sort of stuff. But I don't know. I think, as Luke said, we're not big gearheads. And love just doing things in the box. There was a station actually floating around for a while that was sort of by design meant to feel like a live band setup, like a band playing in one rehearsal space, a kind of, you know, can kind of cosmic kind of sound, and we played some live stuff for that. But I don't know, like, it, I think going back to talking before about the those sort of hyper real qualities, I think pretty quickly it felt too distinct in that sense, and didn't have that kind of the sound that was kind of unifying the other stations.
0: I agree. You get just a slippery slope going down that gear rabbit hole.
1: Certainly.
0: Yeah, I think I approached music similarly. Like, when I was playing in bands, pretty much retired my whole like live rig and just went to like a full-on like pedal board setup, just, you know, plug straight into the desk. If I can make it even simpler than that, I would have. Is that your approach for other projects? Are you very like in the box with your non-game projects?
2: I think so, mostly. Yeah. Yeah. I mean, yeah, it's just, like I said, for me, it's just, it's the instrument that I feel like I have a really
0: I agree. You get just a slippery slope going down that gear rabbit hole.
1: Certainly.
0: Yeah, I think I approached music similarly when I was playing in bands. Pretty much retired my whole like live rig and just went to like a full on like pedal board setup, just, you know, plugged straight into the desk. If I can make it even simpler than that, I would have. Is that your approach for other projects? Are you very like in the box with your non-game projects?
2: I think so.

0: back to. It just, it reduces the barrier between the moment of the idea and the execution and the realization of it. And I don't know, personally, in my experience, I've definitely had that with playing live instruments, but not in the way that I think I'm able to do that just in the box, basically, like the process of, you know, mucking around. Like, it's, I love it as an act of experimentation and what have you, but I spend all my time then knocking around with leads and power supplies. And yeah, I think the fewer barriers to iteration, the better. So yeah.
1: Yeah, 100%. Whatever lets you get your ideas out of your head into the machine.
0: Yeah, which is definitely not to say, by the way, that it is the right approach, but yeah, it's I think for the two of us, it's definitely what works best.
1: Cool. And yeah, I'm the same. I really like how these pieces translate to the releases on Bandcamp and streaming services as well. Like, you've got each EP is effectively just one of the radio stations, right? It's like roughly 15 minutes long, which is the in-game day-night cycle. How did you decide how to sort of split up the tracks that we hear online? Are they just sort of like, you know, you found a good spot in the song and cut it there? Or did you compose this music sort of in, you know, three or four chunks with the release in mind?
2: They do kind of, in general, have a morning, midday and night kind of like feeling to them. So that made sense. But no, once we realized like, oh, we've got to put the stuff on Bandcamp, we started hunting around for what's going to be the track markers for each thing. Yeah.
0: Yeah, there's definitely a range, really. I think some stations, there's very clear kind of delineations between tracks and what have you. And then in some instances, they're kind of much more continuous and they might still have distinct feelings of, you know, movement one, movement two, and that sort of thing. But I think organically took on a bit of a range. But it was an interesting task, I think, having not necessarily factored it in to our thinking in composing. You know, suddenly just having to split it up and even just the technicality of making sure that was going to sound good on streaming services and that sort of thing.
1: Yeah, I love it. That's a question I ask most of my guests, is how they made the release, because it is, yeah, such a different format to in-game. And, you know, music that works well in-game may not always work well outside of the context of the game, but I think you guys have nailed it with this. I listened to this before I played the game and it intrigued me.
2: Yeah, I guess in this case it was easier because we didn't have to arrange it. Like, it was already arranged.
1: Yeah.
2: It wasn't like we were working with dynamic music that we then had to work out a structure for.
1: How long were you guys working on this project? Like, when did you first start creating this music?
2: 2023?
0: Yeah, I was trying to put a date on this yesterday. I think it was 2023.
2: Yeah, I think end of 2023 we came on.
0: Yeah, because... Yeah,
2: yeah, you know why? Because I've got in my 2023 folder is where the first session files are. Yeah.
1: Okay, cool.
0: Yeah. So it's... Yeah, it's a long journey, but certainly for House, you know, I was talking to a friend the other day and reminiscing about having dinner with one of the House crew, Jake, between lockdowns and, yeah, here in Melbourne at a pub, and asking him how his day had been, and he kind of, he just grinned and said, I've just been drawing ferns all day. And I think at that point they'd already been working for a year, maybe.
1: Yeah, cool.
0: So yeah, it's been a long path.
1: I mean, Goose Game came out in, what, 2019? So yeah, they've had, it sounds like a bit of time too. Yeah.
2: Yeah. I mean, when they started working on it and announced it, the term friend slop didn't exist. And they had this whole like hero's journey of becoming a genre. And then it's funny, they've now come out with the game that I guess busts the term. You know,
1: yeah, that's right, because that's really just, I don't think I heard about that term until sometime this year. Yeah, it feels like they really got ahead of that curve announcing Big Walk several years ago, and I'll admit at the time I don't think I really understood it, but I feel like I get it now. Or I don't know, do you feel like, and I hesitate to lump it in with friend slop games because yeah, it's not one, but do you think that those games, you know, multiplayer, proximity, voice chat games, have sort of prepped players to understand what Big Walk is about? Or do you think players would have understood it even without having played one of these games before?
2: I think part of why it took them so long to make is that, you know, they are real perfectionists about things. But they also want to let the process dictate that perfection, which means that you can't force it and crunch and stress. You really have to be kind of sage about it. And also a big part of the philosophy of the game, I think, is that someone who's pretty nice

0: naive to gaming can pick it up, and you know, the gamer friend in the group can sort of cajole all of their non-gamer friends into, no, we're playing this game. Which means that, yeah, I think that anybody could come from any different background in terms of their relationship with co-op games and understand how this game works because they put 6 years into designing it like that.
1: Yeah, it's I feel completely unqualified to talk about so-called friend slop games, and but I will say it. You know, I've been thinking about this a lot, and it, you know, it does sound a little bit trite to put it in these terms, but it feels no more complicated to me than it is. It feels like a game for everyone, and that goes for, as Luke said, like, you don't have to be a committed gamer. It's I think for people that like to have fun and be out in the world and be with their friends, and I think it's a thrill as well to see for people out there who want to play the game who haven't had friends to play with from the get-go, groups forming online and people making friends through playing the game. So it's, yeah, I mean, it's for everyone.
2: Yeah,
1: I think
2: for me, I liken the experience to playing a board game with friends. You know, you're sitting around, you're playing this game, but you're also just chatting, and you know, maybe you get distracted, start doing something else or chatting about something else until 10 minutes later someone says, hey, it's still your turn. You know, hey, that puzzle's still, you know, we're still working on this.
1: And the cooperative element as well cuts out the usual sort of board game demons that come out, you know, the sinister sides of the, you know, someone who becomes a kind of a sinister figure around the Monopoly board, you know. You're all in it together.
0: We all know that feeling.
2: Yes, the not like a Catan game that ends friendships or, you know, Awesome. Well, yeah, it's a fantastically gorgeous game. Very intentional. You can tell that there's a lot of love in every bit of scenery and every puzzle and every track of music in the game. Where can people find the soundtrack?
1: Digitally online, basically wherever you listen to your music, ideally it will have it. So it is streaming, and it's on Bandcamp as well if you'd like to download it.
2: Cool. What's next for you guys? Have you got any more games that you're working on, or are you doing any support for Big Walk? Or yeah, what's your next project?
0: We're kind of trying to work that out at the moment. This experience of working with House House was so gratifying to work with people who have so much artistic integrity about the thing that they make. And writing music for something that has such a strong vision behind it was an incredible way to write music. And so we want to find a next project that feels right. And we don't know exactly what it is, but it'll probably be working with someone who has a similar sort of vision and level of integrity behind what they do.
2: Cool.
1: The bar has been set very high, it's fair to say, with joy of collaboration. But yeah, I think we're just excited about going and making more friends in the game world and more connections and being able to work on new projects with new people.
2: Cool. Well, yeah, you've certainly made an entrance with the Big Walk soundtrack. So yeah, glad to have you in the video game world. Yeah.
1: Thank you for welcoming us.
2: Cool. Well, yeah, speaking of that, Luke, Sam, thanks for joining me on Game Jams, chatting about all things Big Walk. It's a hoot.
0: Thanks for having us. Such a blast.
3: If you've just tuned in, that was Luke and Sam from AKSFX talking about their soundtrack to Big Walk, which just released a couple of weeks ago. Heard a couple of tracks in the mix. Kicked off this bracket with the Big Walk theme, Jumping Voices. Then from the underground, from the lobby release, we heard Motif, Leitmotif, then Refrain. Wrapping up underneath us now from the Fourth Space radio station, Dawn, then Dusk. Really cool game, really cool soundtrack. I'll encourage you to check it out, get a bunch of friends together. It's 4:28 a.m. here in Melbourne. Gonna move along. Get to hear some music from another Melbourne-based musician, Tim Scheel. You're with Matt on Game Jams for the next hour and a half. Don't go anywhere.

Bit of a longer bracket there, but we'd done a bit of talking just before that, so I thought it made sense to give you a bit of a break from my voice. Just heard a couple of tracks from the newly released Microcosm album by Resident Union. That is a collection of video game musicians working together to create some, yeah, really cool video game soundtracks and game-inspired releases. From this release, we heard from MB, who's a composer based in Melbourne. We heard Card 880, 409, 410. Then from Philip Seguil, Vestiges of Chrysovia. I'm going to fuck this up. Vestiges of Chrysovia, I think. And just then from Zoomlight, Wind Retained Bongo. Before that, a couple of tracks from Gareth Viensko from the Valora OST. That's a soundtrack to an RTS titled Valora, which you can find on Itch. We heard Scumhouse Bustle, then Vavouv. And since I spoke to you last, a couple of tracks from Tim Scheel from the Duet soundtrack. Arete 1 and 2. So yeah, a bit of a longer one, but I think you all deserved a bit of a break from my voice. It's 4:58 a.m. here in Melbourne. Shout out to Geordie Ross, up early for a work flight and locked in. Who else is up jamming their games on Game Jams this morning? You can reach me at the station by texting 0400 03 1067. Gonna do another longer one. Gonna hear this track from a documentary soundtrack. This is from Coil, from The Gay Man's Guide to Safer Sex, and this is Nazar Arab. Keep it locked, you're on VBS FM.

Jeff Stott there with Sarakin, the Comanche mix. I'm pretty sure that's one you can find on the Sims 2 soundtrack. It's one of the ambient dub songs on the radio in that game, possibly just on the console version. Before that, from Jim Guthrie, Last Night's Storm, from the Nobody Saves the World soundtrack. Before that, from Twice a Man, on the Cooler World soundtrack, we heard Hero. That's one that I really enjoyed. I've played that a couple times before, either on Game Jams or Phil elsewhere on the station. And of course, kicking off this bracket, since I spoke to you last, from Coil, we heard Nazar Arab from the documentary soundtrack, The Gay Man's Guide to Safer Sex. That one, I found that when I was browsing the Mental Groove Records discography, which is the label that Jammin' Sam Miller has his Donkey Kong soundtrack recreations on. Kicking off this bracket, since I spoke to you last, from Coil, we heard Nazar Arab from the documentary soundtrack, The Gay Man's Guide to Safer Sex. That one, I found that when I was browsing the Mental Groove Records discography.

dubby, atmospheric, ambient sounds for the evening. Winding things down now as we approach, well, it's 5:20. Next 40 minutes could be a bit gentler. This is Sydney-based producer Luminist with Waking Nightmare from the soundtrack Atone, Heart of the Elder Tree. You're on Game Jams with Matt for the next 40 minutes. Keep it locked.

How are we doing out there? It's 5:31 a.m. here in Melbourne. You're locked into Game Jams with Matt for the next half an hour. Slowing things down as we approach the brekkie spread this morning. We just heard from Aaron Schondorf with Titan City Ambient from the Micropunk soundtrack. Before that, Melbourne's own Maze Wallen with the track Atrophy from the Contemplations on Receiver 2 release. Which is an album of music inspired by the original Receiver 2 music, which then got added to the game in the Receiver 2 Compound update. Maze Wallen's done a bunch of sound and music in games. You might know them from their work on Wayward Strand, released a few years ago. And of course, before that, since I spoke to you last, Sydney-based producer Luminist with Waking Nightmare from the Atone Heart of the Elder Tree soundtrack. I play Luminist stuff a bunch, usually his Metroid re-synthesized soundtrack. But I do really dig that Atone soundtrack. Actually, one of the first albums I played on the station in one of my first New Noise episodes last year. Really cool stuff. Continuing underneath me now, also from the Micropunk soundtrack, this is The Hub by Jonam Palato. Really enjoy this soundtrack too. Lots of gentle sounds on this album, mixed throughout the more intense pieces. I do appreciate that this soundtrack is split up into ambient and combat tracks. Been really digging this one since it went up on Bandcamp. About this time last year, actually, on the Laced Records label. Who put out a bunch of really cool stuff. Game soundtracks. I think there's some film soundtracks on there as well, but mostly games. Gonna let this one finish up. Then we're gonna hear from Adelaide-based composer Chris Norton with some tracks from his Rock Bottom release, which just dropped last month. You're on Game Jams with Matt for the next 25 minutes or so. You can get in touch by texting 0400 03 1067. Keen to hear about your favourite game soundtracks. Keep it locked.

of an unintentional mushroom connection happening here, going from Micropunk to the track My Alien Friend is a Fungi from Chris Norton. Didn't mean that, but happy accident.

That was a brand new track from Netherlands-based musician Launchable Socks. That was Down the Road, which is the second single from the upcoming Toem 2 soundtrack. That one's now out everywhere. Big thanks to Launchable Socks for sharing that one with me, to share with you on the radio this morning. Before that, we heard from Jamal Green with Naught from the Toem soundtrack. So yeah, the previous game, Jamal Green and Launchable Socks are returning for Toem 2, coming out soon. Actually coming out end of September. So yeah, really soon. Before that, of course, we had a couple of tracks from Adelaide-based Chris Norton. We heard My Alien Friend is a Fungi, then You Must Wait 30 Minutes After Swimming to Eat, both of those from the Rock Bottom soundtrack, released last month. Underneath me now, from Texas-based Cameron Paxton, from the Dome Keeper Volume 2 soundtrack, this is Layer by Layer. Slowing things down on Game Jams this morning as we approach 6 a.m. It's currently 5:47. Got a few more gentle tracks to share with you over the next 13 minutes or so. Up next, gonna hear from Canberra-based musician Mikey O'Neill, friend of the show. Gonna hear again from his Mooblings soundtrack. Coming up next is Gobu, Greenfields, the relaxing version. If you tuned in this morning, love to hear from you. 0400 03 1067, you can reach the station. 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Keep it locked.

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And remember, too much Modernist is barely enough.

0: Bass, angst, groove, smooth, wild, dreamy. It's all here on the Olympic Road. Come on a trip crossing energies, moods, sounds and worlds. Blending the classics with the new and unexpected. The Olympic Road with Henno, every other Monday morning from 2 on PBS.
1: Just about 6 minutes to go of Game Jams this morning before I hand over to Marlo for the brekkie spread. Just heard from Mikey O'Neill with a track from his Mooblings soundtrack. That was Gobu Greenfields, the relaxing version. We are going to wind up the show with some relaxing music. Great idea, Mikey. And while I'm talking to Mikey, I should mention Game Jams members, of which Mikey is one. We've also got Callum Legal, File Explorer, and One Rat Games, performer members to the show, as well as Tessa Rose Harrison, patron to the show. Probably going to be my last time chatting with you, so I'll let you know what we're going to be listening to. Currently underneath me from the Aura of Worlds soundtrack, locally made game. Music by Matt Dwyer, Amanda Jalim, and Aaron Edwards across the soundtrack. This is the Hub World theme. And up next, hearing once again from Cameron Paxton, but this time from the Domekeeper Volume 3 soundtrack. We're going to hear A Stone Falling. Going to be keeping things pretty organic until the end of the show. Keep it locked. Been a pleasure to keep you company for the last 4 hours. So whether you've been tuned in for, all 4 hours or 4 minutes of it, great to have you along for the ride. If you missed my chat with AKSFX earlier in the show, you can listen back to that online, pbsfm.org.au. Had a big chat about their work on Big Walk, which just released a few weeks ago. All that and more on the Game Jams show page. Other than that, I'll see you in a fortnight. I've been Matt, this is Game Jams. Cameron Paxton up next.

Good morning and welcome to the Breakfast Spread. Well, it's my name. Pleasure to be with you. Has just clicked over to 6 o'clock, which means it's time to get stuck into the morning. I hope you're doing well. Big thank you to Matt for Game Jams once again. He'll return in a fortnight, and you can always listen back to his excellent programming at pbsfm.org.au. A little bit later on this morning, Rona will be popping through ahead of her launch at Hope Street Radio tomorrow night. Can't wait to chat about everything she's been getting up to. Let's kick off the show with some Hiatus Coyote, though. From Mood Valiant in 2021, this is Stone or Lavender.

Peach Illusion there with a fantastic track called Take It Easy. That one was lifted from a 2018 EP, which was self-titled. Strong Boy in the mix there as well, 2020 release from them. And we heard Honey Thighs, Emily Warramara, second from the top with Lullaby, and Hiatus Coyote kicked us off with the beautiful ballad Stone or Lavender. 22 minutes past 6, Milo here with you on the breakfast spread. Want to play you a tune now from Bedouin. This one here is called Dizzy.

Nice little dip into the library archives with this one from the Sidale Orchestra and Vic Walter. Taking him back to 75 from the Super Sounds Unlimited edition of their works together. Shifting Sands of Sound is the instrumental piece we're listening to, originally written for film and television across multiple uses. Before it, we heard from Mocky with When Paulie Gets Mad. Buzzy Lee in the mix, second from the top, with Strange Town. And Between kicks off that last bracket with Dizzy. You're listening to The Breakfast Spread, 22 minutes to 7. Yasin Bey teaming up with the Hypnotic Brass Ensemble now. Tune's called Space.

0: Bit of an extended bracket there. Finishing things out with Washed Out and Running Away. World Brain in the mix there as well, just before it with Minute Papillion. Mild High Club, an oldie but a goodie from them, the title track from their 2016 LP Skip Tracing. We heard from Monster Rally in there as well with Golden Shores. And then we sort of heard some R&B and hip-hop. Towards the top, we heard DeMay with Bloody Bouquets, an instrumental from Tyler, the Creator, and his 2017 Flower Boy LP. We heard the track Enjoy Right Now Today. The Hypnotic Brass Ensemble kicked us all off, featuring the likes of Yasin Bey with Space, which brings us to a few minutes past 7 o'clock. Milo here with you on the breakfast spread. I do hope you are doing well out there. I've got a couple of messages to play and then we'll continue on with the tunes. Sounds good?
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0: Five minutes past 7 o'clock. Yeah. Let you a tune from Ethel. Yeah. This is Wanna Go.

Yeah. This weekend I feels like a challenge. My life is like imbalance. Allow me, allow me. We've been up all night debating, but these voices in my head, they're on me.

0: It's new music here from Erykah Badu teaming up with The Alchemist. They've put out a couple of singles over the last year or so, but it'll be fantastic to have a full-length release from them later this year. It'll go by the name of Sorry We Don't Have an Album Title Yet. Maybe that's just the working title. If that is the overall title, that's very funny. Witch Doctor is the name of the tune that we just heard there, released just the other day. Really cool stuff. Children of Zeus in the mix there as well, teaming up with one of my favorite MCs out of the UK, Nux. That one there, Before We Drown, from a forthcoming record from Children of Zeus coming out later this year called As the World Burns. Some classic hip-hop there from People Under the Stairs. We took Acid Raindrops. Night Tape, Second from the Top, fantastic kind of dream pop crew coming out of London. Love everything they do. Storm was the name of that one there from their album Portals Polarities. At the very beginning of that bracket, we did hear from Ethel with Wanna Go, which brings us up to date at 27 minutes past 7. Milo is my name. It's a pleasure to be with you on a Thursday. My special guest this morning coming in just after 8 o'clock, Rona, new EP out in the world. As of this morning, going to be having a bit of a EP celebration ahead of a launch of hers at Hope Street Radio this weekend. But about half an hour worth of tunes between now and then. I feel like I should play some messages and then we'll get on with it.
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1: Just announced at the Nightcats, South London poet and musician James Messiah lands next month and Italian DJ and producer Grover makes his Australian debut in November. 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Every Sunday, it's Domingo Latino with salsa classes, a live band and dancing till late. The Nightcat, live and late since 1994. 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
0: Half past seven. Very excited to play you another track from the forthcoming record from Jim called The Curious Case of Existence. Fantastic album artwork as well if you want to go check it out online. Very mystical and magical. Jim is the project of Jim Barron, who you might know better as Ron Bass Jam, or also one half of the UK dance duo Crazy P. This is very much so his sort of Balearic-y, folky, rocky project, although this one has a bit of that Crazy P flavour to it. I'll let you be the judge of that for yourself, though. There's new music from Jim. My Dreams Are Strange.

New remix here, courtesy of IG Culture. This one there here featuring Demay, who we actually heard from earlier on in the program, featuring on this Kokoroko tune, Time and Time. Before it, Leon Bridges. An entire bracket of new music there. That's the latest cut from Leon Bridges, Your Love Is Electric. And at the very top, we did hear Jim, aka Ron Bass Jam of Crazy P, and his side project, solo project. Forthcoming record coming out next month. My Dreams Are Strange was the name of that one. You're listening to The Breakfast Spread. Milo here with you. 7:45. Rona going to be joining me shortly ahead of her EP launch at Hope Street Radio tomorrow night. More on that later, but for now, here's one from Prozac. This is Deja on the remix of a tune called Breeze, came out a couple of years ago. It's absolute bop, turn it up. Hope you're all having a good Thursday morning.

0: You are listening to The Breakfast Bird here on PBS 106.7 FM. Bit of a taste on Fridays on a Thursday morning as we're actually about to cop a guest mix from the one and only Rona on the day of the EP launch, or EP announce rather, to the ground. The launch is tomorrow at Hope Street Radio, but we'll get around to that in just a moment. What are we here just then? We heard from Casey Lights and Lapsley with Better Times. That was the extended club edit. Harvey Sutherland and Hummingbird. That was the Iguan mix just before it. Prozac at the very top of that bracket with Breeze and Deja on the remix. Milo here with you on The Breakfast Bird. It has just clicked over to 8 o'clock. Back after these messages. Got a coffee
1: and played Old Town. 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
0: You're listening to The Breakfast Spread. Rona's new EP, To The Ground, is out today. She's here in the studio to celebrate it, talk about it, and a whole bunch of other things too, including a guest mix in just a moment. But to set the scene, let's take a tune from it. This is In Memory.

0: Tune playing beneath me, In Memory. Beautiful, melodic, introspective number from Rona's new EP, To The Ground, which is out now as of this morning. Thanks for joining me on the EP release day, Rona. It's great to have you back.
1: Oh, it's so nice to be here, Milo.
0: Congratulations. It's a beautiful collection of songs, some heaving, some introspective. It kind of feels like the trajectory of your career so far has sort of been tying that line between the thoughtful and the heaving.
1: Yeah, that space between the expansive desert country and the dance floor.
0: Absolutely.
1: I feel like this EP for me is me giving myself permission to show those two sides in a really clear, distinct way.
0: Yeah.
1: I feel comfortable in it.
0: Do you remember a time sort of growing up in Central Australia, sort of noticing sort of maybe, was there like a rave you went to out in the open sky, sort of on country back in the day that sort of made the connection between the two worlds?
1: Yeah, I think the first proper gig I played, actually, I was playing in a folk band.
0: Cool.
1: Called Small Jupiter. Hilarious. Nice. Shout out to my best mate, Elsie.
0: Shout out.
1: Yeah, we lived in Alice and we were in this band growing up. And our first proper gig was at a festival called Wide Open Spaces, which is out on Eastern
0: Heard good
1: in
0: things.
1: The country. And a lot of people have been up there to play. It's a beautiful spot in the world. And I think that was probably my first proper rave moment, which... It was different to the kinds of raves I go to now, but it was something that really brought my first foray into electronic music, but also my education did come from Melbourne in many ways in the music industry. I was at Mercat as a 17-year-old having a very, very good time. So,
0: nice.
1: Yeah, I think that dance floors and expansiveness comes from those two spaces.
0: You entered the festival in a folk duo and left as an electronic producer, or maybe not quite then and there in that moment, but that's how it ended up, hey?
1: Yeah, yeah, exactly.
0: Tell me a little bit about your kind of folksy roots. What music did you grow up listening to?
1: It was really diverse. I grew up on Ardenna country in Alice Springs, and my family were heavily intertwined with CARMA, the Central Australian Aboriginal Media Association. So I grew up with all the desert rock bands, reggae. There was a lot of, you know, Teenage Lajimanu band. There was Yothi Indi. There was Wurrumpi band. So a lot of roots deep into desert music, but also music from other places as well. A lot of punk, a lot of rock and roll. My dad gave me a class education. He had a whole room full of CDs.
0: You got such an interesting family. We've had a chat about your grandmother before, off with the microphones turned off. Can you tell us a little bit about who she was and sort of what she represented in her local community?
1: My Nana Frieda Glynn, a Caditch woman, she started CARMA, the first Aboriginal media organisation in this country, if not the world. And that was a training ground for all of the Blackfella filmmakers that have come through this continent since then, but also a place where people learnt to be presenters on radio. My dad was actually a DJ. He had a show called The Greenbush Show. He later made a film about it as well, which was a space where people who were in prison at the time could give shout outs and send in tunes for their families who were out bush. It was a really beautiful way for people to connect back to country when they were in prison. But also CARMA was a space for sharing knowledge and recording knowledge as well. So recording songs and recording bands and recording traditional song lines. So it's a very special place that still exists as community radio in Alice Springs.
0: That's so cool. That's amazing. Have you popped in there recently and said hello?
1: Yeah, actually this EP, the first single, To The Ground, was premiered there back in CARMA, which was the first place I recorded as a band when I was a teenager. And it's a beautiful space where a lot of mob come together to share stories and get things on the airwaves. So to share that song there felt incredibly special. And now I'm here with you sharing the whole EP.
0: That's so cool. We're connecting the song to the people through the community airwaves.
1: Yeah.
0: That's beautiful. Tell me a bit about the creation of this. I was lucky enough to premiere one of the tunes from it, which I believe was written with a Meredith Music Festival in mind.
1: Yes.
0: Thank you for bestowing me the honour of putting that one out there for the first time. At what point did you realise with that tune that this wasn't just for the set and it was going to have a life of its own on recording and out in the world?
1: I think I was up there on that stage and some tears started streaming down my face and I was like, nah, this is it. This one's a special one. But the whole set, this EP has come from a lot of my methodology and practice leading up to that set. You know, I spent a couple of months riding the desert and exploring this theme that has eventually become this EP, recognizing that some music, you know, every different song and every sound has a different frequency and some music lifts up our frequencies and kind of takes us higher into cerebral world or up into the sky, and some music brings us closer to the ground and closer to the roots beneath us. And I was really curious about how, I guess, the rhythms of the sounds of my homeland and my community, how those rhythms can draw us closer to the ground, and drawing from bass and drawing from groove and drawing from soundscapes on country, how could I create a body of work that got us closer to the ground? So if you listen to the Meredith set, I'm actually intentionally trying to bring us closer down, down, down, rather than this kind of peak moment. So a lot of the productions that I wrote for that were exploring that, and it landed in this EP.
0: That's like ballsy stuff too, you know, peak hour DJ set. Not a lot of people would have the foresight and also to have the confidence to allow a lull and allow a dip in tempo, of course, to rise up again. Was that something that made you nervous, or did you kind of have faith in the system from the get-go?
1: I think I trust my ancestors, and I felt that this music was coming through me. I was a conduit and I just had to let it roll. And hearing some of the bass sounds that I'd recorded out on country through that speaker stack was pretty wild. Like, if you're in the crowd, you could feel like almost like the ground was ripping apart. It was pretty wild. On stage, I was vibrating. it was epic.
0: It was coming from the ground up. That's so cool. If you have just tuned in, we've got Rona in the house. New EP out now called To The Ground. Launching it tomorrow night at Hope Street Radio. As of this moment, there are only a handful of tickets left. I'm talking like less than five.
1: We're saying three.
0: We're saying three. So if you were thinking about going along and you're dilly-dallying and you're doing that thing that so many people do, it's cool. We've all been there. We all understand how it works. Hop to it. It's about to be too late. What's the plan for tomorrow night?
1: I have an amazing lineup of supports. I'm supported by an amazing artist called Kedu, who's going to be doing a hybrid set, and also Daisy, who's going to be DJing as opener. And I'm just excited to play a small room and have a really intimate space with my community and people coming through. I haven't played here for a hot minute. I've been in the desert riding, so it's really beautiful to be back in this space and to be sharing some of the tunes from the EP, but also a couple of new ones and some rogue ones thrown in as well.
0: She's been in the desert riding, but she's been in Mongolia riding. Where have you been for the last week or so?
1: Tell us about it. Galloping across the Altai Mountains with eagles, horses and girlfriends. It's been quite an epic time.
0: That's so cool. The expansiveness
1: of country. I feel like I've almost become a flat earther. I feel being there, I felt like I was at the edge of the world.
0: Trip around Mongolia on horseback. Are you taking some musical inspiration to sort of put into some productions in the future? I can imagine that those landscapes would, not just leave an impression on the retinas, but also on the eardrums as well.
1: Yeah, I think that expansiveness of that country really sticks with me, but it's so similar to desert country in that way. Someone told me about this term, I think it was yesterday, around being like star people or big sky people. It's a term.
0: Big sky people.
1: That's cool. Yeah. It was in relation to the American people that live in Alice Springs, who are there for the army base, and they call themselves big sky people because they come from places like Wyoming or places in America where you can see the whole sky. And in the desert, the sky is this big reverent present space, as well as in Mongolia, they're blue sky people. So that big sky thinking, I think, is something that always sticks with me, and the expansiveness of the way that I write and trying to capture that. But I didn't take a Zoom. I feel so deeply embedded in my practice in the desert and drawing rhythms from my country that it doesn't feel right to be bringing samples from other places. But I definitely feel the wild, wild exploration of life coming through me after having that amazing experience over in Mongolia.
0: Fantastic. One thing I love about you, you're not just like, you know, focusing on one thing. Last, you were telling me you're a little bit sleepy this morning, but also you're in full force this morning. You were at Melbourne International Film Festival for the premiere of a film you've been a part of and working on.
1: Yeah.
0: Tell us about it.
1: Yeah, I feel really grateful to have executive produced an amazing anthology film called Facing the Numbers, which is directed by First Nations directors Kieran Satour and Tyson Perkins, and it's a film that follows the stories of First Nations disadvantage within the criminal justice system, legal system and policing, and really looks at the human stories behind the statistics that people hear about. We started this response in 2020, during the Black Lives Matter movement or moment in Australia, and Kieran and Tyson came together with a production team at Garrawa and Mike Crew at Common Ground, and we yarned about how we could be part of creating a storytelling project that really shines a mirror up to Australia to share those stories of injustice, but also tells those stories in a way that really is self-determined by the storytellers themselves and also puts them in a strength-based position rather than trying to re-traumatise them through the violence that they've experienced. So it's a really, really powerful anthology. I was crying the whole way through. Incredible music, very poetic, moving images, dances. It's incredible. And there's two more screenings, so...
0: Hop to it. I'll put a link for the further screenings at Myth in today's show notes. How long has this project been in the works for? It must feel good to see it
1: Six
0: kind of
1: years.
0: Completed. 6 years.
1: 6 years. And the fellas, like the directors, they have just stuck through the whole time. It's been a massive piece of work. We've been able to get support to fundraise to get it done, but it's going to be surrounded by an impact campaign in the next couple of years as well as released on NITV. It's a very important series for Australia to see.
0: You wrapped up your work with Common Ground in an official capacity a couple of years ago now, I want to say.
1: Yeah.
0: And you sort of thrown yourself a little bit more into the music space in a bit more of a full-time capacity. How's that sort of been for your creativity, sort of going from this existence of duality to being a little bit more focused in on the music?
1: It's been so beautiful, Milo. Just having that space to sit and listen to the world without my voice in it and to have... a depth of artistry. I think our practice is sacred as artists, and the world tries to rip us into different spaces. If that's, you know, making content or trying to promote yourself online, all those things don't feel right for me. But having that time to sit deeply in country and be in relationship with my traditional owners and family and elders, and to be there and that presence away from the CEO role, I'm just so grateful and thankful to be in this journey now.
0: It's also great to see you sort of still existing in that space, especially with the release of this film, but in a slightly less official and everyday context.
1: Yeah, just as a board, just a board member, chair of the board, rocking up rather than needing to organise anything. It's sick.
0: Amazing. If you just joined us, we've got Horse Girl Extraordinaire, board member, producer and DJ Rona. Before you jump into your set this morning, I've got to talk about a massive thing that just got announced. Daddy Dom Dollar.
1: Oh,
0: at Marvel Stadium, going back to back with Jeanette, opening for I think the biggest DJ headliner in the Southern Hemisphere, or there's some tagline along like that.
1: Something big. Go, what, Daddy Dom.
0: What does that conversation feel like when somebody gives you the call and says Dom wants you to open with Jeanette?
1: I was really surprised, but also so excited. Like, yeah. I think playing with Jeanette, iconic.
0: Yeah,
1: and to be able to open the stage for him, but also to represent our local homegrown talent. I feel that's a privilege and an honour. But also, actually, my manager, we had a coffee meeting yesterday and he randomly booked this coffee joint in the Docklands. And I was like, why are we going to the Docklands? Like, no offence, but rogue. And then I got there and I was having a meeting with someone in the music industry and I look across and I see Marvel Stadium. And I'm like, oh, Scotty's got us manifesting. Like, it's great to be doing the opening slot, but like, maybe we're coming back. Maybe, you know, a few years' time, I'm like main support, and eventually maybe we're headlining.
0: So, yeah.
1: You know, baby steps, but to be in that space playing on a stage like that, I'm sure the sound system's going to be epic and can't wait to see the green room.
0: Just the footy change rooms, I imagine.
1: Just the footy change rooms. I actually have never been to a game there, so... yeah.
0: Well, you're about to be on that stage, and that is so exciting. I'll go hang out in the Docklands with you if you want to do some more manifesting.
1: Yeah, let's go.
0: Yeah. We got Rona in the house, about to jump on the ones and twos and take the show for a spin. I'm super excited about it. I'm going to play a couple of messages before she does so. But thanks for being here on the release date of your EP.
1: Thanks for having me. It's out. I'm
0: stoked. It's out, baby. Let's go. All righty, back after these.
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0: For the next 20 minutes, we've got Rona here, taking us for a mix in celebration of the EP out now, To the Ground.

And effectively what's going to happen is the oldest living culture in the world is going to be destroyed. Your language is your culture. 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

0: My guest this morning is Rona, new EP out in the world right now. As of this morning, she's been throwing it down on the ones and the twos for the last 25 or so minutes. Thank you for coming in this morning, Rona.
1: Thanks for having me.
0: You're so very welcome. While you were in the middle of that mix, the launch sold out. Congratulations.
1: Hey, join the waitlist.
0: Join the waitlist gang.
1: Tickets are
0: lonely. Yeah, if you are lucky enough to have a ticket tomorrow night at Hope Street Radio, I hope you have the best time. And otherwise, you might have to wait till maybe later this year. Watch this space.
1: Watch
0: big things coming.
1: Space. Big dreams. I've been dreaming for a long time about something that I'll be announcing very soon for
0: Amazing.
1: The people of NAM.
0: Fantastic. And in the meantime, you can also catch Rona and Jeanette opening up for Dom Dolla at Marvel Stadium. Grand final public holiday eve from the top of my dome.
1: Big weekend.
0: Big weekend.
1: Starting the weekend off strong.
0: Fantastic.
1: With me and Janet.
0: All the best with that. I'm so excited for you. And congrats on the EP.
1: Thank you. Thanks for having me. See you soon.
0: I'm Milo with you here on The Breakfast Spread for another 15 minutes, couple of messages, and then we'll wrap up with a bracket.
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Fantastic band operating out of the UK, but originating from Tokyo and France before that. That one there from Kit Sebastian, Yelvamara. Before Harumi Hosono and Sportsman. So great to have Rona through this morning. If you did miss our chat and her mix, pbsfm.org.au playlist will be up shortly. Got to thank my members, performers, Annie and the Make Believe, Bullet, Chaz and Pink, DJ Damage, IKSRE, El Tigro, John McGrath, my lovely haunting New Age Rock GG, patron members Carlton Eilab, optometrist Dale Parkinson, David Letch, Glenn Bartlett, James Plus Leo, Marcus Walsh, Matthew Chadwick, Matty HR, Maya Firth McCoy, and Tia Lattice. My business members, Caramel Creative, Hilary Walker Photography, Simon Boucher, Electrical Contracting, Via Built and Wild Things, Friends for a Decade, Benj Binks, Christella Bosca, Kev Bowers, Linda Kultz, Mad Max Carter, Robin Barnett, Stuart Main, and Tom Shelton, my friends for life, John Kranz and Michael Dietrich. Thank you all very much. Also, earlier on this morning, Claudia Alkhurst in Reservoir signed up as a proud member to Roots of Rhythm. Thank you to everyone for tuning in this morning, everyone for getting in touch, and once again to Rona for coming through. Her new EP is out now. Go cop a listen. It's called To The Ground. And if you're lucky enough to have snapped up a ticket to her launch tomorrow at Hope Street Radio, do enjoy. Down By The Rhythm's up next. I'll see you tomorrow morning from 6. Have a good Thursday. Going to leave you with some Miles Davis. This is Mystery.

Good morning, how are we doing? I'm Lauren Plant and you are listening to PBS on Thursday 20th of August. Just gone 9 a.m. Wonderful breakfast spread from Milo as always. How awesome was Rona? This is Down by the River. This show is being broadcasted on the lands of Wurundjeri people of the Kulin Nation. We pay respects to traditional custodians of this country and elders past and present, as well as to emerging leaders. And we extend our respect to any First Nations, Aboriginal and Torres Strait Islander peoples joining us today. So sit back, relax, enjoy 2 hours of folk indie acoustic music is coming straight to you all the way until 11 o'clock this morning. Expect to hear music that showcases the ever-changing spirit of folk all the while, honouring its timeless art of storytelling through song. Plus, yes, around about 10 o'clock this morning, I'll be joined live in the studio for a chat and performance from Geelong artist Madeline Cope. Really excited to have Madeline in the studio. She's celebrating the release of her upcoming EP Voices at Geelong's newest venue, Church, which looks amazing. And that's this Saturday, 22nd, from 7 p.m. So Madeline coming in to chat about that performance, the EP. Like I said, around about 10 o'clock this morning. So I've got an hour worth of music taking us up to that point. First song. Yes, we're going way back for this one. 1963, to the album The Sweet Primroses. And, of course, Shirley Collins on vocals and guitar. Sister Dolly Collins actually joins her on the album as well. I really should be playing this on the 5th of August, but the 20th will have to do. This is Brig Fair

We've just been listening to Jojo Blackaney, an Irish-Australian songwriter and musician based between the Wundjeri and Dhirubal land, and that song off the new album, Dilukla, which is Baby Teeth, and that's coming out on September the 3rd. Really, really excited about them. I think that is such a wonderful song and composition, and the new album is a collection of songs recorded in a number of temporary spaces between Ireland and Australia, and a mix of traditional Gaelic melodies, ambient music and contemporary folk sounds as well. So Jojo Blackaney here on Down by the River on PBS. We also heard from the Irish traditional music ensemble Goetz with the celebrated traditional style Scottish folk song written by the late Andy M. Stewart, actually the Queen of Argyll, which was recorded and released on the vibrant cover as well for the 2019 studio album as well. 0400 03 1067. That is the number to text if you want to start a conversation here on the show. I'd love to hear from you, what you're thinking to the music, how your week's been as well. Got a number ending 9966. Good morning, Lauren. Give us what you've got. Yes, I love it. Very inspirational for the morning. So thank you very much. But like I said, 0400 03 1067 if you want to message in. I must say, we've also got a proud member of Roots of Rhythm, Claudia Atkers from Reservoir, that came in this morning. So thank you so much, Claudia, for supporting Roots of Rhythm. And if you too want to support PBS, any shows on the grid, all the W's, pbsfm.org.au. Really does mean so much to all of us here. So thank you so much for that one as well. And recently, I've actually discovered the 1992 debut album by the Irish folk singer Niamh Parsons and her Belfast-based band, The Loose Connections. Loosely Connected was released on the Scottish label Green Tracks Recordings, and she's joined by lots of amazing musicians on the album, including John McSherry, who plays in pipes and whistles on the record, and John co-founded the legendary traditional supergroup Lunasa, was a core member of Donal Lunny's band Coolfin as well, and later actually formed the Ollum. So that's just an example of one of the amazing musicians that collaborated on that album with her. And this is the ninth track. I think this is a great tune. It's called Play a Merry Jig. And like I said, Niamh Parsons.

Thanks so much for listening in to Down by the River here on PBS. I'm Lauren Plant. That's Vardos. They play folk of Romani music learned from the source in Eastern Europe. That was Calasari. And The Boite actually presents Vardos on the 11th of September, 7:30 p.m. at Box Hill Community Art Centre. That's going to be amazing. So go check that out if you haven't already. And then the second song was from the band North by Northwest, but it's written NXNW, with The Mystery Lass, the instrumental from their album Junction, which was released late end of last year. I've played a few off that album before. It's a brilliant instrumental. And then you also heard from the Scottish singer-songwriter Mark Copeland off this year's debut album Roots and Reverie, and the track was For a Mandolin. It's a really gorgeous album. And not long until 10 a.m, in about half an hour, I'm going to be joined live in the studio for a chat and performance from Geelong musician Madeline Cope. Madeline's bringing a full band to celebrate the release of her upcoming EP, Voices, at Geelong's new music venue called Church, which looks gorgeous. And that's happening this Saturday, the 22nd of August, from 7 p.m. So, yeah, Madeline's going to be coming in to chat about the EP and chat about that upcoming performance as well. So really delighted to have her here on Down by the River very soon. Let's delve into Fairport Convention's 1970 album, Full House. It's their first without Sandy Denny, who obviously left to form Fotheringay. Brilliant instrumental medley of four tunes. The tunes are called Last Night's Fun, Paddy on the Railroad, Drops of Brandy, and Pole Her Penny. So what does that mean the title of the song is called? Obviously, to summarise all of that, the title is Dirty Linen.

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1: The summer the streets burned, and on we marched, misquoting the poem, electric charge of the temporal skin. When a whisper was enough to bruise the meaning, so our words offered body without weight, spoils of the brief war.

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that's Nipaluna Hobart based artist Tulia Morris Merkel, a weaver of words and conjurer of dark DIY folk. Song to the Swan and Other Feathered Swain, written and recorded during a monumentally mercurial time, and kind of talking about that difficulty of moving on without a person being by your side and refinding your own song to sing as well. So like I said, that is Song to the Swan and Other Feathered Swain. You're listening to me, Lauren Plant, with the Down by the River show here on PBS. The time is just coming up to 9:41 this Thursday morning, August the 20th. Before the beautiful Tulia Morris Merkel was Carson McCone, an American singer-songwriter, musician and artist from Austin, Texas. Of her third album, Pentimento, which is a dense, multifaceted tapestry with fragments of poetry, spoken verse, there's field recordings, folk, guitar, chamber pop, it's got it all. So you heard the spoken verse in The Summer of the Streets Burned, followed quickly by Idiom as well. And like I said, that's off her third album, Pentimento. We've got Handsome Molly up for you now, a trio consisting of Tony, Natalie and Rachel, talking of Tassie from Hobart itself, with their song Dancing Around. It's off their 2024 self-released EP, Between the Sky and the Sea. And Natty actually wrote the song in 2019 after an incident of unrequited love. But the good news is that they are still friends and Natalie is happily in love herself. Here's some Handsome Molly.

The unmistakable Catherine Tickle here on Down by the River from the 2000 album Debatable Lands. Thank you so much for listening in. Hope you had a wonderful Thursday morning so far. Delighted to say I'm going to be joined in the studio very, very soon by Geelong musician Madeline Cope. She's going to bring a full band to celebrate the release of her upcoming EP Voices at the new Geelong venue called Church this Saturday, 22nd of August from 7 p.m. The venue looks gorgeous. It's going to be amazing. The songs so far of that EP, absolutely stunning. So I'm so delighted to say that Madeline is going to be joining me in the studio very, very soon. Let's have a listen to Madeline first. This is the track Home.

0: that is Home. And that is Madeleine Cope off her new EP, which is coming out this Saturday, launching it at the new Geelong venue, Church. And so glad to say that I'm joined here in Down by the River by Madeleine Cope. Madeleine, how are you?
1: I'm good. Thank you for having me.
0: Thanks so much for coming in. So excited to talk about your upcoming EP, Voices. Just to start off, what was the starting point for Voices? What kind of sparked the EP?
1: So honestly, it was kind of like songs that I had sitting around for a while, and then with songs that I had never finished, and I kind of just went into the studio with them all and was like, do they work together? Realized they do work together.
0: Yeah.
1: And it kind of just came together. Like, I didn't really plan it at all.
0: Really?
1: Yeah.
0: Wow. And then how long is the whole process itself of like going into the studio, like saying kind of it all just coming together? How long was that process?
1: I mean, the songwriting, like one of the songs, that one that just played Home, was written 8 years ago.
0: Wow.
1: So long in the grand scheme of things, but the actual recording process was done in 4 days for the full EP.
0: Yeah, wow.
1: Yeah, four big days.
0: Yeah. What's it like releasing a song that you said that you wrote 8 years ago and to like now be releasing it and have it on the upcoming EP? What's that feeling like? It must take on so many different meanings from when you wrote it 8 years ago to now.
1: Oh, yeah, it does. It was like 8 years ago, I feel like I knew what I was writing about, but I didn't overly know for certain. Mm-hmm. Whereas now throughout the years and playing it many times, it's like, no, I know what it's about now. It makes sense to me even more so than it did back then.
0: Yeah.
1: And now when I actually play it live, it's like, it's exciting. It was the song that I wasn't sure about having.
0: Right.
1: On the EP at all, just because it's that old. And yeah. I'm like, I feel like my music's changed since then, but I mean, it was the one that everyone was like, no, you should still include that.
0: Yeah. And you mentioned obviously being such like an intense 4 days going into the studio. So I'm right thinking you worked with Tim Hart.
1: Yes, I did.
0: How was that? Because we've had Stu Larson on the show before, who's obviously really linked to Tim. What was that whole experience like? How did you guys get in contact?
1: It was good. So I previously already had met Tim through a Boy and Bear gig, but then I did a run of shows with Boo Seeker, and Benny actually said to me, hey, you should record with Tim. And I was like, oh, funny that, I know him.
0: Yeah.
1: Like we planned it for while I was up on holiday in the Gold Coast. And I was like, you know what, while I'm up here, I'm just going to extend my trip. We'll drive to Brisbane. We stayed at his house because he's got a spare room downstairs, and then recorded at his studio. And like, it was good. It was so easy. Mm-hmm. Like that guy has so much knowledge and no ego at all. It was like the easiest thing for me to just blurt out ideas that I thought were stupid, and he'd be like, no, let's try it.
0: Yeah, so cool. And like musically wise, what kind of like sounds do you think kind of encompass the EP itself? And maybe that's through Tim as well, but yeah, what kind of do you say is the overrounding like sound of the EP?
1: I'd probably lean towards like genre wise like indie folk alternative. Not alternative, but not quite folk.
0: Yeah. I love that. And also with Tim in particular, across those 4 days, you know, when you kind of say like you blurt an idea out and then the producer is able to be like, right, we're just going to practice that. How does that like look and feel when you're in the studio together? Is that quite like a nervous prospect, I guess, like kind of not having that super, super clarity when you go into the studio? Was it quite nice having that freedom artistically to be like, I'm not necessarily 100% on this idea, but Tim, you can like have an input?
1: Yeah, so for some of the songs, like I had lots of ideas that I knew that I wanted. So I was able to say to Tim, hey, I want these. And he was like, all right, cool. And then for ones like Home, I was like, I don't know where to go with this song. So he was able to just put in all his ideas and everything. We could bounce and everything. Like at first I was definitely nervous because I don't have that much experience in the studio. So I was like, oh, I don't want to seem like I'm pushing too much and then also push really bad ideas that don't market well.
0: Yeah.
1: Yeah. But I mean, it worked out.
0: Yeah, exactly. And obviously just to reference the fact that, you know, you said Home was written 8 years ago. For you, songwriting wise, where does that kind of start for you? What age were you when you first started like making music and writing songs?
1: I reckon the first song that I wrote was probably like 5 years old on piano.
0: Really?
1: It was really bad. I do remember it, unfortunately, but the first one I actually wrote seriously would have been maybe when I was 17, 16, 17, 18, around then is when it started actually, what I think started actually getting good.
0: And you learned originally the piano first and then the guitar?
1: Yeah, so I grew up playing keys because my pa used to teach me.
0: Oh, right. Yeah. I was going to say, your family musical?
1: My pa is, and I've got like family on my dad's side of the family that are musical, but my parents are not.
0: Yeah, okay.
1: And my brothers are not.
0: Well, so I'd like to say that you're going to be playing a couple of tracks live in the studio. Do you mind talking about this first song that you're going to be playing?
1: Okay, so the first song I'm going to do is Safety. It's the first single that came out off the EP. It is actually one of the songs that I didn't think were done when I went into the studio. I had like verse, chorus, and then was kind of just like, oh, it's missing something. Doesn't feel quite right. But Tim listened to it and was like, no, it's not. Yeah. It's not missing anything. It's there. I think you just need confidence in it. And I'm like, oh, okay. So, yeah.
0: Amazing. Well, thank you so much. So, did I say here on Down by the River, this is Madeline Cope.